till my last day. That is Justin Moore. Hope you're having a great day. Ain't a bad life. Here's Thomas Rhett, Jordan Davis, 97.5 WQBE.

0: I like it. I love it. That is Tim McGraw. I swear you go to treat your mama and she ends up cooking for you. Now, don't get me wrong. That might be what the best gift ever was for Mother's Day. They love doing that stuff, you know?
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Got me a woman. 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

0: sweet thing. Keith Urban, man, some of these pictures we've been getting in are sweet. 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She can hunt. 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

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I'm getting ready for some racing country coming up. You guys good? Kyle Petty on the way. I will see you tomorrow. Bless you.

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He'd say, yeah, that's just what you need, some crazy boy with wild ideas. 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
4: President Trump doesn't like it. He rejected Iran's response to the U.S. peace plan, posting online this afternoon, "It's not acceptable." Fox's Alex Hogan at the White House.
5: Still no deal. President Trump confirming that he had received the latest response, writing this on Truth Social. He said, "I have just read the response from Iran's so-called representatives. I don't like it. Totally unacceptable. Thank you for your attention to this matter." Iranian state media announced that Iran had sent its response through a Pakistani mediator. Amid efforts to secure a deal, Secretary of State Marco Rubio and Presidential Envoy Steve Witkoff met with Qatar's prime minister and the foreign affairs minister, and that meeting taking place in Miami. The ongoing war will likely loom over conversations.

0: That will take place during President Trump's visit to China this upcoming week.
1: Iranian state TV says that Tehran rejected the U.S. plan as surrender, demanding war reparations, an end to sanctions, and the release of frozen Iranian assets. The last Americans on the Hanta virus-affected cruise ship are on their way back to the U.S.
2: As of this afternoon, Spain's health minister said 94 of the ship's roughly 150 passengers are now off the ship. Video captured some of the first evacuations, showing people wearing personal protective equipment from head to toe. Small boats took these passengers to the shore, where Spanish officials said a strict process kept the evacuees away from the public. Health officials said none of the passengers were showing symptoms of the flu-like Hanta virus, but the French prime minister said one of France's repatriated citizens developed symptoms on a flight home.
1: Fox's C.P. Cotton says the 17 U.S. citizens are on a plane headed for Nebraska at this time. And nearly 200,000 people in Southern California felt shaking after more than 350 earthquakes rattled Imperial County Desert over the weekend. 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
3: It's 2017. Warren Beatty announced the wrong movie won Best Picture at the Oscars.
4: That night, it must have been all anyone could talk about.
5: No, that's not true. People talk about themselves, but...
3: Hurricanes Harvey, Irma, and Maria tore through Texas, Florida, and the Caribbean, and parts of the Southeast.
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9: Welcome in to the Mother's Day weekend edition of Kyle Petty's Back Then Again Country Countdown. We're Charlie and Debbie, and moms, we love you. That was the last time Warren Beatty was allowed to do anything. He announced La La Land won Best Picture when actually it was Moonlight. Oops. Have you ever had a very public mistake like that or been present for one?
10: No, I have not had a public one. I've had those hot mic moments but they were calm. But we were doing a race one time. And I was a pit reporter, and I was doing some stuff, and the guy in the booth called the winner the wrong name. And it was like, everybody knew who won the race. And he kept, and it's not only that.
11: Did he double down on it?
10: Yeah. It's not like he said it. It's like he went on to give facts on why this was his first big win or his second big win or whatever, you know what I mean? And then it was like trying to get it back in his mouth. you know what I mean? And it was cringeworthy. Because it's going everywhere. It's just going out. It's not like us doing something in a room.
11: Right.
10: You know what I mean? It's like, you're going to live with this one. You're going to live with this. This is going to leave a mark. It's going to leave a stain, and you're going to have
11: and
10: to
11: And this was
10: it.
11: In the 90s? Ooh.
10: This is in the 90s, yes.
11: So he's so thankful Twitter wasn't around.
10: Yeah, exactly.
11: Twitter
10: no social media on that one. No social media.
11: Justin Moore gets the ball rolling for us with a song that would become his sixth number one. This week in 2017... Somebody Else Will is up 22-20 on Kyle Petty's Back Then Again Country Countdown with Charlie and Debbie.

0: A song about Zac Brown's own father and the lifestyle examples set by him. Up one this week in 2017, that's My Old Man. Number 19 on Kyle Petty's Back Then Again Country Countdown.
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0: every aspect. I mean, she was PTA. She went on field trips. She was a Cub Scout leader. She was a Girl Scout leader and a Brownie Scout leader. she didn't coach sports, but she taught us all to be involved, and that she was involved in our life. And the trait that she gave my sister Sharon, my sister Rebecca, my sister Lee, if you talk to all of my nieces and nephews, they will tell you that we are the most overbearing parents in the world because we're there for everything. We're there for plays. We're there for first dates. We're there for every single thing. And that all came from my mom.
1: Number 18.
2: Rising from number 21, the lead single from Thomas Rhett's Life Changes album checks in at 18. This is Craving You featuring Maren Morris on Kyle Petty's Back Then Again Country Countdown with Charlie and Debbie.

0: on its way to becoming Thomas Rhett's 8th number one and Maren Morris's first. That's Craving You, number 18 this week in 2017.
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2: No matter what, Thomas Rhett is always going to have one up on all the guys. Sure, you may be handsome, you might even be talented. 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Furthermore, Taste of Country and American Songwriter have both

named Die a Happy Man as Thomas Rhett's best song. This week, on Mother's Day weekend, his tribute to his wife and mother of his children, Lauren, here's Die a Happy Man, an unscheduled pit stop on Kyle Petty's Back Then Again Country Countdown with Charlie and Debbie.

0: Thomas Rhett has said he was inspired by Ed Sheeran's Thinking Out Loud on that one. Written in an Arkansas parking lot, according to legend, that's Die a Happy Man. An unscheduled pit stop this week.
1: Turn one is dead ahead. And when we come out, when a drinking problem is really no problem drinking at all. As Kyle Petty's Back Then Again Country Countdown rolls on.
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0: 17, Midland and drinking problem. 19 to 17, it moves on. Kyle Petty's Backed In Again Country Countdown with Charlie and Debbie.
1: On Mother's Day weekend, a new survey by Sunsweet Growers reveals that 90% of women say being a mother is both the hardest and most rewarding thing they've ever done. I can agree with that. Watching Morgan with your three boys each day, what's one thing she does for them on a regular basis that there's no way you could even attempt to do?
2: And it's so funny because she did it this morning. And she did this morning because Cotton and Devant got into a little tiff with each other. And that happens on a regular basis, too. She's there. And I'm not. I'm not. I don't know why I'm not. But I can't do it the way she does it. She's their safe place. She is that place when one of them has hurt feelings, when one of them needs a Band-Aid, when one of them needs a kiss on the forehead or a hug. She's that place. And I'm not that place. They don't come to me for that. I could never duplicate that or replicate that or take her place. And I think that's just a mom's place in a lot of ways. And they know it instinctively, and they know that it's her. And it's so funny to watch one of them hang on her and just snuggle up next to her and then cut his eyes at his brother and smile that mischievous smile like, yeah, I got it this time. I got it.
0: Cole Swindell described this as being about a hot girl in the club, dancing on the dance floor, making your heart stop, killing all the guys out there who are watching. Flatliner. We make it all the way to number two. This week in 2017, it's number 16 on Kyle Petty's Backed In Again Country Countdown.

0: You Look Good was reportedly on hold for Thomas Rhett before being picked up and recorded by Lady A. This week in 2017, it moves 16 to 15 on Kyle Petty's Back Then Again Country Countdown.
1: Our next song was described by Taste of Country as, quote, a love song that finds him bragging on a girlfriend. It's Mother's Day weekend. Here's your chance. Brag on your girl. What's the best compliment you think you can pay Morgan Petty?
2: That's a tough one. So I think this is my, and I've told her this. You see people that are caring, and you see people that are giving, and you see people that are empathetic, and there's so many different qualities. But one word encompasses all that, and I think Morgan exemplifies this word. She's kind. Kindness. If the one compliment I could give her is, I would say she is the kindest person that I have ever met in my life. She will spend time with people. She will go out of her way to help people. She does so many things that is just, it's kind. And that's the only, and it's such a simple word and such a simple phrase, but that's what she is. She is kind.
3: Number 14.
0: Dylan Scott's My Girl would eventually find its way to number one. This week in 2017, it climbs from 15 to 14 on Kyle Petty's Back Then Again Country Countdown with Charlie and Debbie.

0: co-written by Dylan Scott and inspired by his wife, Blair. This week in 2017, My Girl checks in at number 14.
1: We're barreling into turn two this week, and up next, the 14th, and to date, the final number one for one of the biggest country music bands of all time, as Kyle Petty's Back Then Again Country Countdown races on.
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0: That would be the 14th and final number one to date for Rascal Flatts. This week in 2017, yours if you want it, number 13 on Kyle Petty's Back Then Again Country Countdown.
1: Speaking of want, or in this case, don't want, here are some of the worst Mother's Day gifts, according to a survey of mothers by Cheapism.
0: I love that website, by the way. Cheapism.
1: Cleaning supplies. Vanilla candle. Plain bologna sandwich.
0: That's very specific.
1: Very specific. And a gift card for Botox. What was that Mother's Day gift that, looking back, you probably could have done a little better job for Mama Petty?
2: So listen, I know women that would kill for that gift card for Botox.
1: That's expensive.
2: I don't know how that made it on the cheapism side there.
0: Especially next to the bologna sandwich.
2: It was a candle-lit bologna sandwich. So you got to say that. That was right there with it, too, the vanilla candle. So I think so. We all went in together one time, my sister's.

0: and I, we went in together because my mom was having some issues with her oven. And I think little did we know, she was ecstatic that her oven had broken. So she wouldn't have to bake or cook for us. And we gave her a new oven. So I think that's probably the worst gift that we could have given her for Mother's Day was, hey, get back in the kitchen, Mom. You know what I mean? That kind of thing. I think that was a bad one.
1: Number one, number 24 for Blake Shelton takes a big leap from 17 to 12 this week in 2017. Here's Every Time I Hear That Song on Kyle Petty's Back Then Again Country Countdown with Charlie and Debbie.

0: According to Keith Urban, The Fighter was, quote, just a very quick song to write because I literally thought about Nicole and I and our relationship in the beginning, and some of the things we said went into that song. The ACM's Vocal Event of the Year is number 11 this week in 2017.
1: And then there were only 10 songs with a shot at taking that coveted drive into country music's victory lane. Still ahead, music from FGL, Darius Rucker, and Kelsey Ballerini. Plus, has our NASCAR legend ever committed the Cardinal Mother's Day sin? We'll find out, courtesy of the Ask Kyle Anything mailbag, as Kyle Petty's Backed In Again Country Countdown continues the race for number one in 10 seconds.
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0: lead to another pandemic like the coronavirus. New York officials say the man accused of killing an elderly man by shoving him down a stairway at a subway station was released from a psychiatric evaluation just hours before that attack. Rommel Burke is charged with second-degree murder after surveillance video showed him pushing a 76-year-old man. Police sources say Burke had been arrested four times since February. Mayor Mamdani has called for an investigation. 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
1: It's 2017. Warren Beatty announced the wrong movie won Best Picture at the Oscars.
2: That night, it must have been all anyone could talk about.
3: 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People talk about themselves, but...
1: Hurricanes Harvey, Irma, and Maria tore through Texas, Florida, and the Caribbean, and parts of the Southeast.
4: Almost everyone in this community has evacuated. If they're still here, they better have a safe place to be.
1: Everyone was talking about The Handmaid's Tale on Hulu.
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0: After reaching number two, this week in 2017, Josh Turner's Hometown Girl falls from 6 to 9.
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3: 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This week, it's Sierra in Dothan, Alabama, who writes, "Kyle, when I was growing up, my dad was a truck driver. He'd be gone 3 to 4 days at a time, and I remember one Mother's Day, he forgot. He saved himself with a quick run to the grocery store for roses and a card, but it was a close one. As busy as the race car drivers can be, did you ever forget a Mother's Day, or did the king?"
4: And the answer to that is no, because if you are a Southern boy, there are three holidays that are imprinted in your brain right off the bat. The birth of Jesus, which is Christmas, the death of Jesus, which is Easter, and Mother's Day. And that's it. And if you don't call your mom once a day, or at least 4 or 5 times a week, then you're not truly from the South. That's just the way it is. And in NASCAR racing, we never used to race on Mother's Day. Mother's Day was the one time off. Easter was off, Mother's Day was off, and Christmas was off. Mother's Day was that one early year weekend that you always got off. So everybody knew when Mother's Day was coming.
5: So you had no excuse.
4: No excuse. We never forgot a Mother's Day. Some were better than others. Like I said, the oven story was not a great Mother's Day, but we were always there for Mother's Day.
5: Again, reach out anytime to ask Kyle that email address. 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
3: 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And If I Told You on Kyle Petty's Back Then Again Country Countdown.

0: If I Told You would become Darius Rucker's first number one since 2013's Wagon Wheel. This week in 2017, it rises from 11 to 8.
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2: 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Before long, you start to get noticed and start playing gigs all over the Carolinas. Then college gets put on the back burner as you and your buddies have unwittingly stumbled onto a gold mine. You see, the person I'm talking about is Darius Rucker. The band he and his friends founded, Hootie and the Blowfish. All that band did is have six top 40 hits, and their debut album, Cracked Rear View, is one of the biggest of all time, selling in excess of 20 million copies. For most people, that would be enough. However, in 2008, Darius Rucker made a hard career pivot, signing with Capitol Nashville and going country. His debut country album, Learn to Live, spawned three number one singles. Don't Think I Don't Think About It, It Won't Be Like This for Long, and All Right. The lead single from Darius's second country album, Charleston, South Carolina, 1966, would also go to the top of the chart. Today, Comeback Song is an unscheduled pit stop on Kyle Petty's Back Then Again Country Countdown with Charlie and Debbie.

0: song.
1: Country music critic Blake Bolt gave the song a thumbs down, saying, "Comeback Song is a custom-made Music Row production that's as ordinary as the songs that surround it on the airwaves." 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We did mention that it went to number one, right? This week, Darius Rucker and Comeback Song is an unscheduled pit stop.
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1: 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One of life's greatest mysteries has finally been solved.
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0: According to Taste of Country, quote, Dan and Shay aren't really breaking any new musical ground here, but wow, do they sound sweet not doing it. Up 3, 10-7 this week in 2017. That's How Not To on Kyle Petty's Back Then Again Country Countdown.
1: 55% of people try to give their mother a better gift than their brother or sister gives. As competitive as the Petties can be, was there a contest for Mother's Day gifts, or was it an annual group project? And what's something you remember?
2: That's a good question. I think that it was probably competitive among my sisters. Like Sharon and Lisa and Rebecca, they would probably figure out, try to see which one of them could get her the nicest gift.
0: Well, they weren't the favorite.
2: That's right. See, that's my whole point. Yeah. That my whole point is, once you're the favorite, you can do no wrong.
1: You don't have to work
2: you
1: so hard.
2: You can do no wrong. You know what I mean? I could have gone out and given her the keys to her car that she already owned, and she would say, I love my present. I love my present from you. So it was not a competition. When you've already won, there's not a competition. Listen, and I,

0: I don't know. I would give her necklaces. I would give her earrings, and she didn't care. She didn't care. But I do remember this. She wore, my mother came along at a time, and when I was probably early 70s, she wore charm bracelets. Remember when women wore charm bracelets?
1: Yes.
0: And they would get charms and put on them and all this stuff. And I gave her, we gave her a charm, and we all went in together on this one. And we each gave her a charm of us with our birthstone on it. And she loved those charms. I think more than anything else we ever gave her whole life was those charms that she could wear around her bracelet and show off to her friends.
2: The first single from Brantley Gilbert's album, The Devil Don't Sleep, is up from 7 this week in 2017, The Weeknd, number 6 on Kyle Petty's Back Then Again Country Countdown with Charlie and Debbie.

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1: Number 5.
2: The moon outside, too bright. Those blinds, yeah, let's just keep them closed. You know, my hands, they know where to go to find your fingertips, trace them back to your lips, take you on a trip. Flip that switch, make my world go black. Hit me like a heart attack, knock me flat on my back. Yeah, just keep doing that thing you're doing there. Brush me with your hair.

0: Taking place outside Reykjavik, Iceland, the video follows Dierks Bentley on a deserted beach near some plane wreckage, his eyes spotting a woman in a black dress, played by his wife Cassidy, by the way, who leads him to a cave for some scenes best filmed with your wife. This week in 2017, Black, number 5 on Kyle Petty's Back Then Again Country Countdown with Charlie and Debbie.
1: Speaking of Dierks, here's what he said he will do for his wife this Mother's Day. Quote, "When it's your mom, you know, there's some slack there. But when your wife, any touring husbands or anyone who tours who has kids and a wife back home, it's tough, man. It's a lot of work. So I definitely need to step up to think of something great to do this Mother's Day for sure." All right, my friend, this is your chance to provide advice to all the busy dads out there. What is a Kyle Petty can't miss Mother's Day gift for that wife and mom?
2: So here is your can't miss for your wife. And whether she's a mom yet or not, it doesn't make any difference. This is your can't miss. When it's Mother's Day, you do everything. You cook breakfast. You fix lunch. You make the coffee. You cook dinner. You make the bed. You vacuum. You clean the countertops. You straighten up places that she's asked you to straighten up before. And you straighten those up. So you get all those things. And you just let her have the day. Now, here's the caveat. You don't do everything 100%, because if you do everything right, she'll ask you to do it every day. So you got to make her feel wanted by only doing 80% of it and leaving a little where she can say, well, I could do that better. And she does it on Monday, and then you're off again until next year.
1: So you do 100% of the duties, but...
2: But 80%.
0: At
2: 80%. At 80%.
0: Because genius. You're That's, such a giver.
2: I am a giver. Always.
3: Number 4.
0: In June, this would become the first number one of Brett Young's career. This week in 2017, In Case You Didn't Know, holds steady at number 4 on Kyle Petty's Back Then Again Country Countdown.

0: The second single from Brett Young's self-titled debut album would make it to number one. This week in 2017, in case you didn't know, hangs in at number four for a second week.
1: We're racing three wide into turn four. Who will take country music's checkered flag this week? The answer is next, as Kyle Petty's Back Then Again Country Countdown with Charlie and Debbie races to the finish.
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0: At its peak position of number three this week in 2017, that's Kelsey Ballerini and Yeah Boy on Kyle Petty's Back Then Again Country Countdown.
1: Top five traits people get from their mothers, according to a survey from Groupon. Compassion, almost 50%. Sensitivity, just behind that. Work ethic. Sense of humor. Good looks. Outside of obvious, the devastating looks that you got, what is the trait your family would say you definitely got from your mom?
2: This one is so easy, and I don't know why it didn't make the list here, okay? It goes off in my head like a Geiger counter. It's just da-da-da-da-da-da-da-da. It's a BS meter. My mom passed along the greatest BS meter in the world. My mom would stand there with my dad and somebody would come up and start talking to him. My mom would just kind of turn around and walk off. Yep. And that was the sign. That was the sign. It was flowing right there, baby. I'm going to tell you. And I got that from my mom. I mean, I can be in a room with people and somebody starts spewing something or saying, I'm like, okay, I'm through. Let's move. You know, that kind of, but that is the one trait that I think, and my sisters will tell you,

0: Like, you look at somebody and you talk to them and you're like, okay, they're legit or they're not. And 99% of the time, you're right.
1: Luke Combs will be nominated for the CMA's Best New Artist. This week in 2017, his debut single, Hurricane, hangs in for another week at number 2 on Kyle Petty's Back Then Again Country Countdown with Charlie and Debbie.

0: In its second week at the top of the chart, Luke Combs achieved two distinctions. The first artist to have a multi-week number one debut single chart since Florida Georgia Line's Cruise in 2012, and the first male solo artist to accomplish that since Darius Rucker's Don't Think I Don't Think About It in 2008. This week in 2017, Hurricane is lying in wait at number two on Kyle Petty's Back Then Again Country Countdown with Charlie and Debbie.
1: My mom was easily the wildest, craziest driver in our family. She was a stunt driver for all the Herbie the Love Bug movies, I swear, in her Volkswagen. I can hear her jiggling the stick shift in my dreams. What kind of driver was your mom? Civilian driver. Yeah. What kind of driver was your mom? And just for fun, were y'all ever able to get her behind the wheel of a car, race car?
2: No, she never drove a race car. And thank God, because she would have won 400 and my dad only won 200. Because she was the driver. My favorite story. We had and this is going to sound arrogant, but it's not. I promise. We had a limousine. It was a 1964, 65, 66 Imperial LeBaron limousine that was owned by the Chrysler Corporation, but they gave it to the state of West Virginia. The Rockefeller, the governor there, rode around in it for a number of years, and we ended up with it because Chrysler had no

0: place to put it. So they're like, let's send it those crazy racing people down there and they'll drive it. So my mom would take us to school in this limousine. And it was classic. It was pre-minivan. It was before vans and minivans. So we'd all pile in this limousine and she'd take us to school. One morning she's running late. We're headed down 220 and there's a long sweeping left-hander on the way to school on 220. And there's a car in front of us and it's running slow. She whips out in the other lane. Suddenly there's a car coming at us. So it's like, what do? You slam on brakes and get back in line? No. You accelerate. You go through the corner three wide. One car going that way, two cars going this way. We get all the way to school, and there's a policeman directing traffic, and he stops us. And he says, Linda, did you pass a car on a double yellow line and almost run a car off the road? And she said, I got to get these kids to school. I'll be back to talk to you in 1 minute. And that was it. And I don't know whatever happened, but that's exactly what the cop already had. He already knew exactly what had happened to my mom. And it never fazed her, man. It never fazed her. She fell back in line and on to school we went.
1: Oh, love your mom.
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1: 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Number one on Kyle Petty's Back Then Again Country Countdown with Charlie and Debbie.
3: Got a girl from the south side, got brazen hair.

0: That's it. That's the list. The 20 biggest songs in country music for this week in 2017. 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

The Judds on Retro Country USA. I'm Big Steve Kelly. Happy Mother's Day to every single mom out there this weekend. And we go now from Mama and her daughter, Judd, to daughter. Here she is with I Saw the Light on Retro Country USA.

0: It's our Mother's Day weekend edition of Retro Country USA. And I'm Big Steve Kelly from the Kelly Ranch Studios. And when we come back, Daddy comes around to Mama's way of thinking. And another mama moves into a castle with polyester curtains and a redwood deck. That's all next.
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0: Big Steve here with more retro. And Mama's got a certain way of thinking and Daddy's

Sammy Kershaw on Retro Country USA. I'm your host, Big Steve Kelly. And some mamas know cooking, some mamas know gardening, but Hal Ketchum's mom knows the highway.

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I'm Big Steve, and I think every mom can relate to this great song from Michael Martin Murphy, A Long Line of Love, here on Retro Country USA.

0: Happy Mother's Day to you from all of us here at Retro Country USA. 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I'm Big Steve Kelly, and on the way in just a moment, Shenandoah and this week's Retro Country Classic.
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A Lesson in Leaving. Dottie West from 1980 on Retro Country USA. Big Steve Kelly with you, and 3 years after that song hit the charts, Dottie's daughter, Shelly, hit number 3 with Flight 309 to Tennessee.

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0: 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Coming up, another Note Talk triple play, including the band Perry's latest, Psychological.
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1: What a beautiful morning for fish. Mm-hmm. There's one. There's a fish right there.
0: There you go. Wait a minute.
1: Great instincts, boy.
0: We're not using guns. 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

have a good weekend. Take mama to lunch, brunch. Yeah, have a happy Mother's Day yesterday. Third Shifters, we're back on the job. God bless you. Thank you for doing it with WQ.

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2: Objections to Iran's response. I'm Sue Guzman, Fox News. President Trump is rejecting Iran's response to a U.S. peace proposal to end the ongoing conflict. The president reacting on Truth Social.
3: The president wrote, "I have just read the response from Iran's so-"

0: Coming up, another Note Talk triple play, including Corey Kent's latest, Rocky Mountain Low. We'll kick it all off with Eric Church next on 97.5 WQBE.
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Feels nice, doesn't it? 49, maybe right around 50 this morning. 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

0: 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Coming up, another No Talk triple play, including Nate Smith's latest, After Midnight.
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After midnight, Nate Smith wrapping up the No Talk Triple Play on 97.5 WQBE. He's going to be at the Coliseum August 21st with Jason Aldean. 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

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This guy's going to be in town at the Coliseum on stage right before Brooks and Dunn, September 18th. David Lee Murphy. 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

0: 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Have you heard Dan and Shay's latest Say So? Pretty good song. You need somebody? Say So. Got that for you in another No Talk Triple Play. 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

whispered in her ear, "You know I get sick deep sea fishing, and you make the best fried chicken. I got a hopeless golf game,

0: The high 74, fair tonight, low 51. For tomorrow, moms say cloudy skies, 40% chance of afternoon rain and thunder showers developing with a cold front moving in, a high 77. Tomorrow night, a 65% chance of ongoing rain. And then on Monday, partly cloudy, 35% chance of showers ends in the morning, cooler at 66. I'm meteorologist Alan Archer with you at the station, 97.5 WQBE.
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0: Sleepless in a hotel room. That is Luke Combs on 97.5 WQBE, his latest off his new album that came out like a month or so ago. The Way I Am has 22 songs on it. On the way, MacArthur. That is Hardy's latest, featuring Eric Church. But first, Kane Brown next on 97.5.
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0: 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The weather's turning around. Did you have a good weekend? Wow, I played golf Saturday and yesterday. Yeah, it was a little bit too much golf, but July 10th through the 18th, get ready for the Putnam County Fair in Eleanor. 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

Even somebody's gonna give you $4.5 billion in water infrastructure upgrades over the next 20 years. In response, the West Virginia Rivers Coalition and nearly 40 groups asked Congress for $250 million to improve service. Half of that money would target southern counties long plagued by unreliable water systems, while the rest would fund an EPA study to map areas without clean water access. Supporters say the funding would be a major first step, though long-term investment will still be needed statewide. The Kroger store in Dunbar officially closed its doors on Friday, and with the closure, more than $1 million in B&O tax revenue for the area was also lost. For residents of the nearby Dunbar Towers senior community, it also meant losing the only grocery store within walking distance. Lawmakers said they had begun exploring options to address the issue, but little could be done to secure a new grocery store for the plaza, as Kroger would have to break its lease agreement in order for an anchor store to return. West Virginia's governor is making no apologies for breaking from traditional party norms as he takes a more aggressive political approach. Governor Patrick Morrisey said he intends to play an active role in shaping the May primary, saying he'll get behind people for the right reasons, people that support a West Virginia that's growing. The governor said he plans to evaluate every candidate. I'm Jen Austin on 97.5 WQBE. Al Archer's forecast follows our national anthem.

Good morning. I'm meteorologist Alan Archer. Check for a mountain or forecast. Calling for a 25% rain ending about mid-morning and otherwise clearing this afternoon's high 69. Tonight clear at 43. How about a sunny 76 tomorrow? And then Wednesday cold front moves through in the afternoon. A 50-50 chance of storms. Wednesday's high 72. I'm meteorologist Alan Archer here at the Weather Station 97.5 WQBE.

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1: What a beautiful morning for fishing. 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There's one. There's a fish right there.
0: Here you go.
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0: not allowed to fish in the dark anymore after I hooked myself. Nitty Gritty Dirt Band on 97.5 WQBE. I am Billy Brown. God bless you. Thank you so much for starting your day the right way with the Morning Air Show, Jeff and Jesse. They'll be in just a couple of minutes at 6. I hope you have a wonderful day with 97.5 WQBE.
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6: Good morning. I'm meteorologist Alan Archer, checking for a mountain air forecast, calling for a 25% rain ending about mid-morning and otherwise clearing this afternoon's high 69, tonight clear at 43. How about a sunny 76 tomorrow, and then Wednesday cold front moves through in the afternoon, a 50-50 chance of storms, Wednesday's high 72. I'm meteorologist Alan Archer here at the Weather Station, 97.5 WQBE.

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5: They're back in the U.S. I'm Dave Anthony, Fox News. The 17 Americans and one British national who lives here after getting off that cruise ship stricken by hantavirus. But acting CDC Director Jay Bhattacharya tells CNN State of the Union.
6: This is not the COVID, Jake, and we don't want to treat it like COVID. We don't want to cause a public panic over this.
5: Those passengers landed at about 2:30 a.m. Eastern time in Nebraska, taken to a special health facility, and Fox's Todd Pyro reports.
7: They're going to be quarantined and monitored as U.S. officials are expected to hold a press conference later today. On the outbreak, we now know one American has tested positive for the disease. Another is showing symptoms. All as a French passenger has also now tested positive for the virus.
5: And that French passenger's health condition, we're told this morning, is worsening. Three others who got hantavirus on that cruise ship died. The rest of the evacuated passengers being flown to other countries. Still no end in sight to the Iran conflict.
8: Iran's foreign minister says that it is still serious about negotiations after President Trump rejected Tehran's recent response, writing this on Truth Social. I've just read the response from Iran's so-called representatives. I don't like it. Totally unacceptable. Iranian state media today claiming that the response called for compensation for war damages and it would give the Iranians control over the Strait of Hormuz. According to the Wall Street Journal, the deal did not adhere to the administration's demands on uranium enrichment.
5: Fox's Alex Ogan. Oil prices rising more than 2% this morning. Also still no end to Russia's war with Ukraine.
9: The U.S. mediated three-day pause in fighting ends today, but Ukraine and Russia are trading allegations about ceasefire violations. Ukrainian President Volodymyr Zelensky says while Russian aerial bombardments have stopped, assaults on the front lines have continued. Russia says it's brought down 57 Ukrainian drones. The ceasefire was timed to coincide with Russia's annual Victory Day.
5: That's Fox's Jonathan Savage. 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
10: I'm meteorologist Ellen Archer. 25% chance of light rain ending by mid-morning with then clearing this afternoon, high 69. Tonight's skies are clear, will chill to 43. Tomorrow, sunny skies, warmer, high tomorrow 76. Wednesday's 50-50 chance of storms and with the high at around 72 degrees. After Wednesday's cold front leaves, a few wet Thursday showers and then nicely sunny and dry Friday. I'm meteorologist Ellen Archer with the station 97.5 WQBE.
11: It is just after 6. You may have to drive to work in the rain, but hey, you had a big Mother's Day, Jessie, and she is not complaining. I like that about her.
12: Oh, thank you. I did. I had a wonderful time. We stayed at home, you know, with gas prices so high. It's like, you know what? Let's just hang out here. And I got a new office chair, and we had a wonderful time with the girls. So it was a great day.
11: There you go. And you deserved it. I'm glad you had a nice Mother's Day. I'm amazed at how many people. And again, I've said this all last week. Next to Christmas and Easter, this is, or should be, America's most important holiday. And if you go by the number of posts on social
12: media, you're not kidding.
11: It is. And that is a good thing.
12: And I love it, too. I love seeing the pictures on there of the kids with their moms, older pictures. Like, I even posted a picture when I was a kid of my mom and I. And it just, oh, it's just wonderful.
11: And I saw the picture you had with, I guess, your brother, your mom, and you.
12: Yes.
11: And if you want to know who Harper looks like, well, she looked like Jessie when she was the same age.
12: I showed her the picture, and she's like, is that me?
11: It's exactly who I thought it was. Well, happy Mother's Day, a day late.
12: Thank you. Good morning.

0: It is just after 6, and just when I thought my financial empire had got everything tidied up and in order and got everything paid, two things have happened. The first thing happened, graduation announcements came in the mail.
1: Yes.
0: Which means on the outside of the envelope should said, please send money.
1: Absolutely.
0: And then when I think, okay, I got all that settled, then all of a sudden I'm driving to work this morning. What comes on? Change oil soon.
1: Oh.
0: Flashes on the dash. Used to be you could get an oil change for $29.95. You can't do that anymore.
1: See, God knows. You always know when you have a little extra, a couple extra dollars in your pocket.
0: Yeah, a little disposable income.
1: Right.
0: Well, you can forget it. Don't check the mailbox till sometime in late August, and you should be just fine.
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Lauren Elena. I think she was on American Idol. It might not be the show, but American Idol finale is tonight on ABC. Top three. We'll find out who

0: up to me and he said, "Oh, yeah? Well, I'm pretty sure God doesn't use that kind of language."
1: We have breaking news regarding State Senator Eric Tarr.
2: Politician Eric Tarr in Charleston voted against lowering our income taxes by 10%.
1: But get this, Senator Tarr also voted to increase his own pay by 15%.
2: More for him, less for us.
1: In his private business, Eric Tarr made at least $325,000 from the state of West Virginia while serving as state senator.
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1: Tarr even voted to weaken an ethics bill to stop lobbyists from buying politicians.
2: And took money from lobbyists.
1: This Tarr is too slick for West Virginia.
2: In the Republican primary on Tuesday, May 12th, say no to slick politician Eric Tarr.
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8: Thank you so much, singing people. Highways look good as we get a Monday started. No recent crashes, no big delays anywhere around the valley. A little bit of rain is slowing us down some. And we've got school kids and buses on the road, so let's make sure we get them in safely. We'll keep you updated with everything. It's a good start. Good morning. 622 now in the traffic center at 97.5 WQBE.

0: Yesterday was Mother's Day, and Mom, you just can't buy days like that. You need to have one a little more often instead of once a year. It is 6:30. It is 52 degrees and news time with Jen Austin.
1: A Huntington woman was arrested early Friday after police said she led officers on a chase while impaired before crashing her vehicle. Janiyah Skaggs is charged with felony fleeing in a vehicle while driving under the influence, driving on a suspended license, and multiple traffic violations. Police said officers tried to stop Skaggs around 1:45 a.m. Friday after spotting her driving without headlights and committing traffic violations on Fifth Avenue. Officers ended the pursuit for safety reasons, but moments later found her vehicle had crashed into a sign near 20th Street and 8th Avenue. Skaggs was held on a $20,000 bond. The trial of a man accused of killing West Virginia State Police Sergeant Corey Maynard continued on Friday in Mingo County. Timothy Kennedy is charged with murder, robbery, disarming an officer, and attempted murder. Prosecutors say he ambushed and killed Maynard in June 2023. Jurors heard Friday from West Virginia State Police Corporal Jeff Matheny, who helped recover Maynard's body and oversaw evidence collection and scene processing. Matheny was the prosecution's final witness before the state rested its case. The trial resumes today when the defense is expected to begin presenting witnesses. The city of St. Albans officially opened its new community center inside the former McKinley Middle School. The space now offers an open gym for students after school, along with activities like pickleball, volleyball, and more.

0: Or, Park Superintendent Kevin Pennington said the conversion gives the community new opportunities after the school's closure and consolidation last summer. Plans are for the center to continue to grow based on public input. Early voting turnout has been low, according to Kanawha County Clerk Vera McCormick, who said it's common in non-presidential primary years. As of late last week, 6,000 ballots had been cast during early voting, about 20% of registered voters. Secretary of State Chris Warner said statewide numbers are in line with the 2022 non-presidential primary. Polls will be open on Tuesday. I'm Jen Austin on 97.5 WQBE.
1: Good morning. I'm meteorologist Helen Archer. Check for a mountain or forecast, calling for a 25% rain ending about mid-morning and otherwise clearing this afternoon's high 69, tonight clear at 43. How about a sunny 76 tomorrow, and then Wednesday cold front moves through in the afternoon, a 50-50 chance of storms, Wednesday's high 72. I'm meteorologist Helen Archer here at the Weather Station 97.5 WQBE.

0: 6:35 this morning. We'll check traffic with Bob coming up shortly. It is Monday morning, and a lot of you folks, this is going to be a short week because you don't have to work tomorrow. Tomorrow's Election Day here in most of West Virginia, so a lot of people don't have to work on Election Day. It also means your banks will be closed, so be prepared for that if you don't have any money. Well, if you don't have any money, it doesn't matter.
1: You still won't until Wednesday.
0: No. And then your change oil light will come on.
1: Yeah. You're not kidding.
0: But today is that National Eat What You Want Day.
1: And you know what? I'm going to throw out that I started a diet 10 minutes ago, so all of that's off the table. I'm going to eat what I want today.
0: Good idea. Twilight Zone Day. Good day to enter into another dimension. And I'm going to tell you this quick story.
1: Okay.
0: I was talking to Ed the other day, and maybe other people have had this wish or dream in their life, but I used to, when I was younger, I used

0: to pray to God, I want to wake up in a different world with different people and everything's changed. My life is good and everybody, no one knows. It's just everything just changes and it's better. Life is better. So I'm telling that to my pastor one Sunday that I've had this dream and I told him all about it. He said, well, how do you know God didn't grant that?
1: Wow.
0: Now think about that for a minute.
1: Poor. That's pretty impactful. Wow.
0: I stood there in shock. He goes, hey, you got a pretty good life. How do you know God didn't do exactly what you said to do?
1: Oh, my gosh.
0: So there
1: that's
0: you go.
1: Amazing. Hey, that's a great way to feel grateful today.
0: There you go. Twilight Zone day for me. WQBE.
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0: Dear Moms, we hope your Mother's Day was a joyous occasion. We hope your family waited on you hand and foot, prepared you a wonderful meal, and thanked you for your ceaseless devotion. But that was yesterday. Now it's back to reality. It's back to you waiting on your family. It's back to you preparing the wonderful meal. It's back to you showing your family ceaseless devotion. And now that it's back to normal, we've got your back all day long.
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0: till 7. It's Monday. It's election week here in West Virginia.
1: But I was hoping I could get more stuff in the mail.
0: No. Oh, you'll get more stuff. You wait till today. And you'll get graduation announcements, too.
1: Oh, great.
0: Put money here. Right now, let's get a Music City Minute. This is free from Jesse this morning.
1: Riley Green will be on The Voice this fall as a coach for its 30th season. He's going to join Kelly Clarkson and Adam Levine. Riley posted an announcement and said, "Well, I guess y'all can start calling me coach. I'll see you this fall." Right. Now, typically there's four coaches, so one more could be announced. I'm eager to see who that's going to be. Mm-hmm. And Kane Brown was asked to list Mount Rushmore of country music. He said he would say George Strait, Morgan Wallen, and Shania Twain. For the fourth person, he said Ella Langley, but it is early in her career, so he chose himself.
0: I would pick Alan Jackson before Shania Twain.
1: Oh my gosh, you're not kidding. That's a great one.
0: But that's still a good list.
1: It's pretty good. Yeah. And Luke Combs received an honorary degree of music from Appalachian State University in Boone, North Carolina. He attended the university from 2008 to 2012. He left before completing his criminal justice degree to pursue a career in country music. Gosh, I hope that works out for him.

0: him.
1: Yeah, I'm not sure how it's going.
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3: Thank you, singing folks. Highways look good. No recent crashes, no big delays anywhere. Good steady flow of traffic 64 eastbound Montrose to the Oakwood Bridge and then on to the split, but not anything out of the ordinary. Certainly not anything that's going to cause you to be late or slow down even. So you're doing well. We'll keep you updated. Good morning at 6:53 in the traffic center at 97.5 WQBE.

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5: It was 1:30 this morning in Omaha when they landed. I'm Dave Anthony, Fox News. The passengers of the U.S. government flew to Nebraska to be quarantined up to 42 days after being evacuated from the cruise ship stricken by a hantavirus outbreak that left three people dead, other passengers being flown to other countries.
6: As of this morning, a French passenger and American passenger have tested positive. Another American currently has

0: mild symptoms. These 17 Americans are now back on U.S. soil as of this morning. Two of them traveled in the plane's biocontainment unit. Each individual will undergo clinical assessment and receive care based on their conditions. That's according to the Department of Health and Human Services.
1: Fox's Alex Hogan, a British national who lives in the U.S., was also on the flight and will be quarantined. Now the conflict with Iran. President Trump has rejected its counterproposal as totally unacceptable, adding on Truth Social, "For years, the Iranians have laughed at our now great again country, and they'll be laughing no longer." U.S. Ambassador to NATO Matt Whitaker tells Fox.
2: Next steps are certainly to continue to negotiate. You know, President Trump is a deal maker. He's a peacemaker.
3: Reuters reports that a spokesperson for the Iranian Foreign Ministry claimed the response was not excessive and that the United States continues to have unreasonable demands. The demands for the United States are very clear, that Iran will never have a nuclear program and pursue a nuclear weapon. The president has given the Iranians two options to sign on the dotted line, or the war could resume.
1: That's Fox's Trey Yingston, Tel Aviv. One of two American soldiers went missing in Morocco more than a week ago has been found dead.
4: The remains of Kendrick Lamont Key, a 27-year-old Army First Lieutenant, were located by a Moroccan military search team. The body was found in Atlantic Ocean waters. Key was one of two soldiers reported missing May 2nd during a military exercise.
1: That's Fox's Gernal Scott. The search continues for that other soldier. It is believed they fell off a cliff while on a recreational hike. 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
5: I'm meteorologist Ellen Archer. 25% chance of light rain ending by mid-morning with then clearing this afternoon, high 69. Tonight's skies are clear, will chill to 43. Tomorrow, sunny skies, warmer. High tomorrow, 76. Wednesday's 50-50 chance of storms and with the high at around 72 degrees. After Wednesday's cold front leaves, a few wet Thursday showers and then nicely sunny and dry Friday. I'm meteorologist Ellen Archer with the station 97.5 WQDE.
6: Well, here we go, Bobby and Jesse. It is May the 11th, and we don't have any anniversaries today. Jesse, surely there's somebody famous blowing out some candles.
7: Actress, singer Sabrina Carpenter is 27, and happy birthday to former Carolina Panthers quarterback Cam Newton and drummer Mark Herndon of Alabama.
6: All right, Bob, how old do you think Mark Herndon of Alabama is?
8: Social Security.
6: You've got it. He's same age as me. He's 71.
8: Woo-wee.
6: Yeah. No anniversaries to speak of today. Now, it is. Now, how old's Robbie? Your boy Robbie's how old?
9: 35.
6: Okay. Our Jerry and our son Cody's birthday is today. He's a little older than Robbie. He's 39 today. And, I can't believe that. I need to take a nap.
8: Yeah, his mom says she was 12.
6: Yes, she was. Happy birthday, son. We love you.
8: All right, and we got Autumn Jarvis of Spencer also having a birthday.
6: All right, how about Pam Varney out in Crosslands?
8: Sharon Pickens of Charleston.
6: Courtney Parsons down in Hurricane.
8: Amber Haynes of Milton.
6: Jeannie Hedrick of Bell.
8: Kinsley Smith of Charleston.
6: Sue Kessler down in Nitro.
8: Karen Dunphy, rather, of South Charleston.
6: Sharon Pickens of Charleston.
8: Christopher Midkiff of Ravenswood.
6: Nancy Fields lives up in Elkview.
8: Jonah Bias of Scott Depot.
6: Judy Monk of Charleston.
8: Charlene Harper of Charleston.
6: Tyler Vance up in Elkview. And Leslie Bogus of Gibbon, West Virginia. Happy birthday this morning.
8: And we've got one more. That's our Shoney's birthday winner. Cindy Martin of Cross Lanes is 44 today. Good morning.

0: It is 52 degrees in Charleston. This rain should end about midday. Then it might clear up. So fingers crossed on that. And with it being very close to Election Day, your ray of sunshine this morning probably going to hit pretty close to home. If you're doing what I'm doing, all this politicking on social media. Well, you know, life, this is your ray of sunshine today. Life is short. So make sure you spend as much time as possible on the internet arguing with total stranger. Yeah, good idea.
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1: Hello?
0: Yes.
1: Say, I need to tell my 17-year-old sister, Abby, happy birthday.
0: Where is Abby from?
1: Charleston.
0: Charleston. And she's 17?
1: Mm-hmm.
0: And what's your name?
1: Stormy.
0: What is it again?
1: Stormy.
0: Spell that for me.
1: S-T-O-R-M-Y.
0: Stormy. Your name is Stormy?

0: another late birthday just coming in on the text machine. Tyler Vance of Elkview turns 19 today. Happy birthday. 7:21. We'll check with Bob in the traffic center in just a second or two. But first, Jesse, I think we need some Monday morning wisdom from you. What do you got?
1: I tell you what, Jeff, I just realized those paper towels that are over by the gas pump, they're not for wiping things down on your car. They're for wiping your tears away after filling your car up. I had to go through five of them.
0: Oh, my. And that's another thing. Gas did not go down while you slept. Just thought I'd let you know. Sorry.
1: Thank you.
0: You know what? Go ahead and cry some more.
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8: Thanks, singing folks. First crash of the morning. Got some injuries in it. McCorkle Avenue and Winfield Road down on the west side of St. Albans, the old 817. Got a wreck there, and that's probably going to be impassable for the next little bit. Now, the rest of the valley starting to get busy. Good steady flow of traffic 64 eastbound from Montrose up to the Oakwood Bridge and then on to the split. But it's all moving well enough. You don't need any extra time there on the interstate. We'll keep you updated with everything. Good morning. It's 7:22 in the traffic center at 97.5 WQEE.

0: Well, we got a little bit of rain this morning as you're heading out, just enough to mess up your hair. But that should end about noon, then it should become sunny. We'll check your forecast with Al Archer in a moment, but first we'll check in with WQBE's Jen Austin at 7:30.
1: A body recovered last week from the Ohio River in Kentucky has been identified as 38-year-old Jason Frisbee. Officials say emergency crews responded to a report of a body in the water near Scott Park on Front Street.

0: in Vanceburg, Kentucky. Frisbee was taken to the state medical examiner's office in Frankfort for examination and identification. Authorities say the death remains under investigation. Governor Patrick Morsi signed House Bill 4712, known as Bailey's Law, on Friday. The new law increases penalties for drivers convicted of DUI causing death. It's named for 24-year-old Bailey Bauer of Boone County, who was killed in an Easter 2025 crash caused by a drunk driver. And Bailey's Law creates the offense of aggravated DUI resulting in death, carrying penalties of 5 to 30 years in prison, fines up to $10,000, and a lifetime driver's license revocation. The new law takes effect on June 12th. Kanawha County Clerk Vera McCormick said early voting turnout has been low, with just over 6,000 ballots cast as of late last week, around 20% of registered voters. She said lower turnout is common in non-presidential primary years. Secretary of State Chris Warner said statewide numbers are in line with the 2022 non-presidential primary. Officials said some voters may be waiting until Election Day to decide in several closely contested races. The polls will be open tomorrow for the West Virginia primary. The city of St. Albans officially opened its new community center inside the former McKinley Middle School. The space now offers an open gym for students after school, along with activities like pickleball, volleyball, and more. Park Superintendent Kevin Pennington said the conversion gives the community new opportunities after the school's closure and consolidation last summer. And plans are for the center to continue to grow based on public input. As with the city of St. Albans and the new community center inside the former McKinley Middle School. That's on Kanawha Terrace Street in St. Albans. I'm Jen Austin on 97.5 WQBE.
1: Good morning. I'm meteorologist Helen Archer. Check for a mountain or forecast. Calling for a 25% rain ending about mid-morning and otherwise clearing this afternoon's high 69. Tonight clear at 43. How about a sunny 76 tomorrow? And then Wednesday cold front moves through in the afternoon. A 50-50 chance of storms. Wednesday's high 72. I'm meteorologist Helen Archer here at the weather station 97.5 WQBE.

0: is 7:35. It's truth or dare time, Jesse.
1: All right, bring it on.
0: For $50, tell me who Shane Van Gisbergen is.
1: Is that the guy that pooped out the diamonds?
0: No, this is the guy that won the Winston Cup Series. We can't say Winston Cup because that's cigarettes.
1: Oh, so he's a NASCAR driver.
0: He's a NASCAR driver.
1: Okay.
0: I know nothing about him. He won at Watkins Glen. The go bowling at the Glen yesterday. Michael McDonald finished third. I thought he sang with the Doobie Brothers. Ty Gibbs was third.
1: Are you making these names
0: no,
1: up?
0: No. Chase Briscoe was fourth. And coming in fifth and still having the year of his life, Tyler Reddick finished fifth yesterday. Shane Van Gisbergen. There you go. I got to get my Shane Van Gisbergen T-shirts out.
1: I was about to say the same thing. We need a shirt. It goes around to the back.
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I know a lot of our friends remember Brian Grayley. He worked at Moses for a while, then got involved in politics over in Lincoln County. He was a clerk and the sheriff, and cancer took him away way too early. They're going to have a Brian Grayley Memorial Tournament at the Upper Mud River Lake this coming Saturday. 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

0: 10 till 8 o'clock. Good morning. Welcome to Monday. And let's get some good news from Jesse here at WQBE.
1: A second grader in Rhode Island is being celebrated as a real hero after using a skill he learned in school to save a choking classmate during snack time. 7-year-old Samir was sitting with his classmate when he noticed another student was in trouble. As the classroom teacher moved to call for help and calm down the student, Samir reacted instantly. The first grader rushed over and performed the Heimlich maneuver, something he learned the year before when he was in kindergarten. That's crazy.
0: Word.
1: Moments later, the apple slice lodged in his friend's throat was dislodged. It makes the story even more remarkable is Samir's age at being only 7 years old. His mother was stunned, saying that she didn't know that her son was able to do something like that under pressure. Well, this week, the young hero was honored by the town of North Providence during a special celebration attended by firefighters, police officers, and classmates and local leaders. First responders presented Samir with the Citizens Award and even named him Honorary Rescue Captain of the Day. The town also issued an official proclamation recognizing him for his bravery.
0: Now, Bob, do you know how to do that?
2: Heinlich?
0: Yeah. No.
2: Yeah, I know how to do it.
0: Well, and if you don't do it to me, I'm afraid you'd crush my chest.
2: Yeah.
0: Now, they have this device, and my wife has got them for all the kids. It's called, I got to find the name of it here, and LifeVac. Have you seen this thing? It looks like a plunger. It looks like a plunger, and you put it over their mouth, and it, I think every home that has, especially has small kids, ought to have one. But you might look that up today, LifeVac. That way you don't, if you don't mind, Bob, if we don't have one here, if you just pick me up by my ankles, I'd appreciate it. But a 7-year-old was able to do it.
2: Oh, man, and then everybody looking up to him, that's... Yeah. Proof positive that there's a lot of good in the world.
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0: husband, father, and Christian, constitutional conservative Chris Pritt is one of us. That's why he puts our Mountain State values of faith, family, and hard work first. A rock-solid fiscal conservative, Chris Pritt has voted against every single tax increase at the Capitol. And as inflation drives the cost of everything up, Chris Pritt has fought to lower property taxes to protect our wallets and bring hardworking families some relief. Pro-life, because life is God's to give, not man's to take. Pro-gun, because the Second Amendment is a constitutional right. Pro-Trump, because the MAGA movement is finally putting America first, crushing the woke transgender DEI left, and securing the border to keep our communities safe from illegals and the drugs and crime that come with them. On Tuesday, May 12th, in the Republican primary, vote for rock-solid pro-Trump conservative Chris Pritt for state Senate.
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4: Thanks, singing folks. Got a couple of crashes now. You've got the one we told you about, McCorkle Avenue, Winfield Road, down on the west side of St. Albans. That one's got injuries, going to be a while longer. Got one up on South Hills as well at the intersection of Bridge and Gross Cup Road. So that's going to slow you down coming off of the hill. All three lanes of 64 eastbound are busy from Montrose up to the Oakwood Bridge. Probably add a couple of extra minutes if you're in that right-hand merge lane, but that's it. Everything else looking good. We'll keep you updated. Good morning. It's 7:55 in the traffic center at 97.5 WQBE.

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6: They could be quarantined in Nebraska up to 42 days. I'm Dave Anthony, Fox News. The 17 Americans and British national who lives here landed early this morning in Omaha after being evacuated from the cruise ship that had a hantavirus outbreak. One tested positive. Another is showing symptoms. But acting CDC Director Jay Bhattacharya tells CNN State of the Union, this is not like COVID.
7: And we don't want to treat it like COVID. We don't want to cause a public panic over this. We want to treat it with the hantavirus protocols that we're successful in containing outbreaks in the past.
8: Currently, six states are monitoring people who had recently traveled on the ship. The passengers who disembarked yesterday in the Spanish Canary Islands were sprayed with a disinfectant. They were met with personnel in protective gear.
6: Other passengers being flown to other countries, and one from France, has symptoms that are worsening. Fox's Alex Hogan also reports.
8: These symptoms could present as fever, muscle aches, headaches, and fatigue, although it can become deadly within about a week with a 35 to 40% mortality rate. Three people have died since the outbreak began.
6: There's still no deal to end the Iran conflict. President Trump rejected a counterproposal.
9: Iran's state broadcaster posting details of its response, which President Trump called unacceptable, quote, the necessity for the U.S. to pay war damages to Iran, recognition of Iran's sovereignty over the Strait of Hormuz, end of U.S. sanctions.
6: Fox's Lucas Tomlinson is in Dubai the day after another ship was attacked as the U.S. keeps a blockade around Iran's ports.
9: In addition to that cargo ship being attacked yesterday here in the Emirates, the UAE was attacked for the fourth time in the past week after Iran launched a pair of drones here. The defense ministry says both were shot down.
6: The price of oil is up more than 2%. At the gas pump, no change today. AAA's national average for regular is still $4.52 per gallon. It has spiked up in the conflict. Analyst Triple Lundberg says prices could rise more with more demand.
10: It won't be as robust as usual because people can't buy as much because of the high prices. But it will rise. It always rises in spring and summer.
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11: I'm meteorologist Stellan Archer. 25% chance of light rain ending by mid-morning with then clearing this afternoon, high 69. Tonight's skies are clear. We'll chill to 43. Tomorrow, sunny skies, warmer. High tomorrow, 76. Wednesday's 50-50 chance of storms and with the high at around 72 degrees. After Wednesday's cold front leaves, a few wet Thursday showers and then nicely sunny and dry Friday. I'm meteorologist Stellan Archer with the station 97.5 WQBE.
12: Well, here we go, Jesse. 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
13: Ooh, it's the best day of the week.
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14: Good morning,

0: The late, the great Al Woody at WQBE used to love The Price is Right. Loved that show. He could have been on either that show or Jeopardy and probably done well. He was too lazy to try out. He was just too lazy to try out.
1: That's incredible.
0: But he loved the show. But I'm bringing this up because if you are a fan of The Price is Right, then you probably already know this. But there was a young lady. She is a military vet, retired from the military. And she just won. This contestant got the biggest single game money prize in the show's 54-year history.
1: Oh, I have the chills.
0: Now, she was from Virginia, down near Williamsburg, Virginia. And, well, this will give you an idea. Now, how much she got to keep after taxes, I have no idea. But it was crazy. And she played this game where you get the balls and you keep opening the balls or you can quit because there could be a ball that you lose everything.
1: Oh, okay.
0: But she had five balls. She took them, gambled. She gambled all of them. And she won.
2: Number 27. She's got $127,500 on the line. 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
7: 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But Tarr voted to increase his own pay by 15%. 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In his private business, Eric Tarr made at least $325,000 from the state of West Virginia while serving as state senator. A lot more for him. Slick politician Eric Tarr voted for politicians to take over our local schools, voted to weaken an ethics bill to stop lobbyists from buying politicians, and took money from lobbyists. In the Republican primary on Tuesday, May 12th, drain the swamp. Say no to slick politician Eric Tarr. 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

0: If I'm not mistaken, here on the Morning Air Show, you did confess that your husband does play video games.
1: Yes, he does.
0: Well, do you know, does he play on the computer or what does he play?
1: No, he usually is on his phone. We do have a PlayStation downstairs, but he plays the game on his phone.
0: Switch 2? Do you have a Switch 2?
1: No, we do not have that.
0: Well, our son, who's having a birthday today, who is 39.
1: Oh my goodness, your baby's 39.
0: No, he's not our baby. He's our baby.
1: Oh, that's 30. Right. He would do.
0: Yeah, I believe I was 32.
1: Oh, okay.
0: But I think he has a Switch 2. But if you plan to get a Switch 2, the price is going up.
1: Uh-oh.
0: So I'm just going to give you a little warning. Go ahead and get it now because they say in September it's going to go up $50. It's $449 now.
1: Jeez. No, I can't
0: September,
1: justify that.
0: It's going to $500. So I'm pretty sure Cody has a Switch 2. I think he has every.
1: Well, he probably got it cheaper then.
0: Well, he may have. Well, yeah. So that's.
1: Yeah.
0: So we're going to. Yeah.
1: He's in good shape. He just needs some more games for it.
0: He looks like.
1: That's a great birthday present.
0: Yeah, there you go. Absolutely. Yeah.
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0: 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Injured?
1: 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Call 346-5990.
2: Thanks, singing folks. Still got the same two crashes they're working. That one with injuries, McCorkle Avenue, Winfield Road, down on the west side of St. Albans, and then one up on South Hills, Bridge Road and Gross Cup Road in that intersection. Good news is the 64 eastbound traffic has thinned out a lot. No trouble spots on the big roads anywhere. We'll keep you updated. Good morning. It's 824 in the traffic center at 97.5 WQBE.

0: Looking like it's going to be a summer of concerts. We just found out that State Fair of West Virginia has announced that Dierks Bentley is going to be there this summer, Thursday, August 20th. So that's another big concert in the great state of West Virginia. It's 8:32.
1: Let's head to the WQBE newsroom with Jen Austin.
2: Kanawha County deputies are investigating a Saturday evening shooting in Cross Lanes. It happened just after 7 p.m. in the 200 block of Pring Drive. Deputies say a man was shot in the face but was conscious when they arrived. He was taken to CAMC General Hospital with injuries believed to be non-life-threatening. Investigators say the suspect left the scene in a red vehicle with two other people before deputies arrived. Anyone with surveillance video or information is asked to contact Kanawha County Sheriff's deputies or Metro 911. Three arrests were made in connection with a burglary investigation involving thousands of dollars in cash and collectibles. West Virginia State Police said the burglary happened on April 15th at a home on Crooked Creek Road in Logan. Investigators said about $5,000 in cash and $12,000 in collectible coins were stolen, along with other items. Authorities arrested Corey Browning of Logan and John Howell of West Logan on outstanding warrants for grand larceny and conspiracy. Browning has since posted bond. Brian Phipps of Henlawson was also arrested on warrants for daytime burglary, grand larceny, and conspiracy. And the investigation is ongoing. The trial of a man accused of killing West Virginia State Police Sergeant Corey Maynard continued on Friday in Mingo County. Timothy Kennedy is charged with murder, robbery, disarming an officer, and attempted murder. Prosecutors say he ambushed and killed Maynard in June 2023. Jurors heard Friday from West Virginia State Police Corporal Jeff Matheny, who helped recover Maynard's body and oversaw evidence collection and scene processing. Matheny was the prosecution's final witness before the state rested its case. The trial resumes today when the defense is expected to begin presenting witnesses. The woman accused of driving a Kanawha County ambulance that hit and killed John Lucas appeared in court on Friday. 19-year-old Alyssa Middleton pleaded not guilty to felony charges. Middleton was driving the ambulance involved in Lucas's death on April 16th. The trial is set for August 17th. I'm Jen Austin on 97.5 WQBE.
3: Good morning. I'm meteorologist Helen Archer. Check for a mountain or forecast. Calling for a 25% rain ending about mid-morning and otherwise clearing this afternoon's high 69. Tonight clear at 43. How about a sunny 76 tomorrow? And then Wednesday cold front moves through in the afternoon. A 50-50 chance of storms. Wednesday's high 72. I'm meteorologist Helen Archer here at the Weather Station 97.5 WQBE.

0: you better take a nap this afternoon because it's going to be 3 hours long. I'm talking about American Idol. The finale is tonight. We're down to three, and it's going to be on. It comes on at 8, doesn't go off until 11. They've got everybody on this show.
1: I'm so excited about it. I don't know if I can do 3 hours, but I'd like to at least see the beginning. Yeah. They have so many great artists that are going to be on there.
0: Yeah, the finalists are Jordan, Hannah, and Keela. Now, I'm telling you, and I've said this all along, this Hannah Harper, who I think is a, if you took the DNA from Carrie Underwood and Dolly Parton and you mixed it up in a test tube.
1: Yes.
0: This is what you'd come out with.
1: She's just so raw. I mean, it's just beautiful.
0: She's just real.
1: Yes.
0: She could be your next door neighbor.
1: Absolutely.
0: But she has been given a gift. My gosh, I just cannot see her losing. I cannot see her losing. Although the other two are incredible talents.
1: Well, regardless, you know, they always end up somewhere.
0: Well,
1: you know,
0: again, you can't believe everything you see on social media, but. Mm-hmm. I saw a thing over the weekend that she and Carrie Underwood were going to do some shows, some concert dates together.
1: Really?
0: But I don't know if that's true. That's the only problem I got
1: with it. It seems that they have a good bond.
0: Yeah.
1: So you never know. That could be happening.
0: Yeah. They've got everybody who's anybody on the show tonight. It starts at 8. We won't know until 11 o'clock who the winner is. So if you're going to be like us, you'll have to wait till the morning. We'll look it up on the internet.
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1: Husband, father, and Christian, constitutional conservative Chris Pritt is one of us. That's why he puts our Mountain State values of faith, family, and hard work first. A rock-solid fiscal conservative, Chris Pritt has voted against every single tax increase at the Capitol. And as inflation drives the cost of everything up, Chris Pritt has fought to lower property taxes to protect our wallets and bring hardworking families some relief. Pro-life, because life is God's to give, not man's to take. Pro-gun, because the Second Amendment is a constitutional right. Pro-Trump, because the MAGA movement is finally putting America first, crushing the woke transgender DEI left, and securing the border to keep our communities safe from illegals and the drugs and crime that come with them. On Tuesday, May 12th, in the Republican primary, vote for rock-solid pro-Trump conservative Chris Pritt for state Senate.
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0: I'm not sure, but I don't think they can do that song live anymore. I think they're afraid they might all just...
1: It does. It gets you moving.
0: Pass out on the floor because Mark Herndon, who's the drummer for Alabama, is 71 today.
1: He sure is.
0: So we're going to dial that back just a little bit, gentlemen.
1: We're going to play some slow tunes.
0: Some love songs, yeah. Now, you need to get ready, Jesse, and anybody under the age of 50 needs to get ready.
1: Okay.
0: Because your best life, your happiest life is about to happen.
1: You know, it was so sad because, you know, 40, they say, oh, you're over the hill. And you start to think, oh, my God, is my life really halfway over?
0: Mm-hmm.
1: And
0: well,
1: you say things like that, and then it really makes me want to throw up.
0: Most Americans don't feel truly happy until early 50s.
1: Okay.
0: So you got some time here.
1: All right. So the happiness will just peak.
0: It's coming. Residents of Maryland and Mississippi say they peaked around 37. I don't know why. People in California said, well, it's closer to 57.
1: I think
0: so
1: it's because
0: they averaged it out.
1: And that sounds about right, because I think maybe your kids start graduating and then you're with your job, you feel more satisfied, more complacent.
0: Maybe.
1: And so maybe you can do more traveling. I don't know.
0: Yeah, we'll have to wait and see. Now, 75% of the people in this survey said that got much older, said that they would choose love over wealth if they were forced to make a pick.
1: Oh, screw that.
0: Now, let me just give you a tip.
1: I love to travel.
0: It's a tip
1: give
0: from
1: me
0: Bob.
1: The money.
0: It's a tip from Bob and I right here. Now, if we're choosing love over wealth, what are you taking?
2: Get your checkbook out.
0: And you're going to need at least two checks.
1: Amen
0: one
1: to
0: for
1: that.
0: Bob and one for me. Yeah.

0: We have breaking news regarding State Senator Eric Tarr.
1: Politician Eric Tarr in Charleston voted against lowering our income taxes by 10%.
0: But get this, Senator Tarr also voted to increase his own pay by 15%.
1: More for him, less for us.
0: In his private business, Eric Tarr made at least $325,000 from the state of West Virginia while serving as state senator.
1: Government contracts, government sales.
0: A lot more for him.
1: Leases, hardware sales, building materials, physical therapy.
0: Tarr even voted to weaken an ethics bill to stop lobbyists from buying politicians.
1: And took money from lobbyists.
0: This Tarr is too slick for West Virginia.
1: In the Republican primary on Tuesday, May 12th, say no to slick politician Eric Tarr.
0: Vote for the real Republican, the only true conservative.
1: Dr. Philip Surface.
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Crash happened about 15 minutes ago, 200 block of 3rd Avenue in St. Albans, and they have cleared up the other two that we had been talking about. So out there, out of the way. The interstates have never had a problem through the whole drive-in this morning, so thank you for that. We will keep you updated. Good morning. It's 8:53 in the traffic center at 97.5 WQBE.

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0: play, we got Justin Moore.
1: Little bitty.
0: Justin Moore. Midland. And Country and She Knows It by Luke Bryan, who will be on American Idol tonight. The finale starts at 8 on ABC. But right now, some Music City minutes or two from Jesse. What's going on?
2: Well, this probably won't come as much of a surprise, but Ella Langley's Choosin' Texas is the most played song on TouchTune jukeboxes so far. Now, I had to look this up because I wasn't too sure what it is, but it's the jukeboxes that play in bars and restaurants at social venues. There's over 65,000 of them in the United States and the UK.
0: Yeah, the jukebox is not what it used to be. It's all digital now.
2: Correct, yeah. Yes. But to be the number one song, that's over 65,000 venues is incredible.
0: I think she's the hottest artist on the planet.
2: I agree.
0: Right now.
2: And you know who's number two right now is Morgan Wallen. We never hear Morgan Wallen in number two.
0: No.
2: And he's also got the number five song with 20 Cigarettes.
0: Mm.
2: And Vince Gill has new music out with Nobody Held Her Like Me. It's the seventh volume of his monthly 50 Years From Home EP series. Lainey Wilson helps him out on the opening song, Down at the Borderline. Jeff and I took a listen. It's a bit of a Cajun song. It's an interesting song.
0: That's a fancy way of saying you didn't like it.
2: It's okay. I like the music part of it. Yeah. And then Kane Brown's On Broadway is going to open in Nashville on May 22nd with surprise appearances from Brown throughout the weekend, as well as charitable partnerships with Folds of Honor. 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
2: 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I agree with you. Mm-hmm. 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

0: is he'll do that tonight on American Idol. Anybody who's anybody is going to be singing on American Idol. They got to fill 3 hours, and they're going to have a lot of the former American Idol winners yes. on the show. It's going to be a good show tonight, but we won't know who won until right before 11 o'clock.
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0: $5,000 from the state of West Virginia since he's been in the legislature. 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
1: Good morning. I'm meteorologist Alan Archer. Check for a mountain or forecast. Calling for a 25% rain ending about mid-morning and otherwise clearing this afternoon's high 69. Tonight clear at 43. How about a sunny 76 tomorrow? And then Wednesday cold front moves through in the afternoon. A 50-50 chance of storms. Wednesday's high 72. I'm meteorologist Alan Archer here at the Weather Station 97.5 WQBE.

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0: till 10. A lot of stuff we couldn't get to today. Now, one thing I do want to remind you of, American Idol is on tonight. It comes on at 8. And we won't know who won until around 11 o'clock. It's 3 hours.
1: Go ahead and put your pajamas on and get comfortable.
0: Yeah. And well, if you do that, you're going to fall asleep.
1: Right? That's true.
0: So stand up for 3 hours. You might be able to make it. But that's on tonight, ABC, 8 o'clock, American Idol. This is the finale to go. Harper, I hope she wins. Hope she wins. Hannah Harper is who I'm voting for. Now, other stuff we may not have had a chance to talk about. Of course, I don't like talking about this. High gas prices. Gas thieves are at it again. They're drilling into vehicle fuel tanks. Now,
1: wow.
0: Used to be if they crawled under your car, they're taking your catalytic converter.
1: You're right. I was thinking about that.
0: Well, maybe they'll take the catalytic converter and your gas.
1: It sounds like the gas is the more higher value.
0: Yeah, some of the repair bills for your car pretty extensive after they drill a hole in your fuel tank.
1: Yikes.
0: So if you catch them under there, hit them with a baseball bat.
1: And recent college graduates have much higher salary expectations than what they'd likely earn. The average new grad believes that they'll start making around $80,000 a year, but in reality, starting salary is close to $56,000.
0: Yeah, you spent $400,000 to go to college.
1: Right.
0: And you come out and make $56,000. Do the math on that.
1: Good luck.
0: And here we go. Now, we talked about this earlier, but maybe you need to look this up. If you're under the age of 52, your best years have not happened yet. Your happiest years are yet to come. Around 52 is the age. Researchers asked more than 6,400 older adults to look back on their lives and named the time they felt the most satisfied and the happiest. On average, people said it was age 52.
1: Wow.
0: How about that? Jesse, get ready, girl.
1: I can look forward to it.
0: Yep.
1: And several major tourist destinations.

0: destinations are among the cities travelers most regretted visiting. Las Vegas tops the list with visitors complaining about high prices, crowds, smoke, and overwhelming casino culture.
1: Have you been to Las Vegas?
0: I have been to Las Vegas.
1: I had that time of my life. I did too. So did I.
0: And then we have New York City, I'm sorry, Miami, Orlando, and Cancun. They round out the top five.
1: Now, you've been to any of those?
0: I have been to all of them, and I loved all of them.
1: Well, I guess you
0: so
1: have.
0: So I guess I'm not in this, I can't complain because I had a wonderful time.
1: Yeah, I did, and I've not been to New York. That's my dream, is to go to New York.
0: Oh, absolutely.
1: I've been to Orlando, never been to Cancun. Never been to Miami either.
0: It's just so much fun. You know, it's all what you make of it. So
1: yeah. Well, if you go expecting to have a good time, you'll have a good time.
0: Exactly.
1: Especially if you're 52 years old.
0: I love it.
1: Perfect.
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0: 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Got you another triple play coming up next. Keep an eye on weather and all that good stuff. 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

0: Taking that high road, Mr. Kowitzel. Today's country, your 24 karat favorites. Yeah, a little cloudy, a little bit of rain to start off, but I don't think it's that bad. We'll check in with Al Archer coming up next. Get a rundown on that forecast coming up.
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0: husband, father, and Christian, constitutional conservative Chris Pritt is one of us. That's why he puts our Mountain State values of faith, family, and hard work first. A rock-solid fiscal conservative, Chris Pritt has voted against every single tax increase at the Capitol. And as inflation drives the cost of everything up, Chris Pritt has fought to lower property taxes to protect our wallets and bring hardworking families some relief. Pro-life, because life is God's to give, not man's to take. Pro-gun, because the Second Amendment is a constitutional right. Pro-Trump, because the MAGA movement is finally putting America first, crushing the woke transgender DEI left, and securing the border to keep our communities safe from illegals and the drugs and crime that come with them. On Tuesday, May 12th, in the Republican primary, vote for rock-solid pro-Trump conservative Chris Pritt for state Senate.
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4: Good morning, I'm meteorologist Alan Archer, Checkerboard Mountaineer Forecast, calling for a 25% rain ending about mid-morning and otherwise clearing this afternoon's high 69, tonight clear at 43. How about a sunny 76 tomorrow, and then Wednesday cold front moves through in the afternoon, a 50-50 chance of storms, Wednesday's high 72. I'm meteorologist Alan Archer, here at the Weather Station, 97.5 WQBE.

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1: 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Today's country, your 24 curate favorites. Back at it in seconds. Got some Lady Wilson coming up. Max McNown on the way. Cody Johnson. You betcha. Another No Talk Triple Play. Plus, coming up at noon, another round of lunchtime trivia. Dot Nutrition. Made to order protein shakes and delicious energy enhancement drinks. Ooh, this sounds good. We'll chat with him and give you a chance to win a $25 gift card to go check it out. That's Dot Nutrition Polka. Actually, right across from the polka dots there at the middle school. We'll see with WQB.
2: We can't afford Eric Tarr. Skyrocketing electric bills, higher insurance, increasing food cost. And slick politician Eric Tarr does nothing. In the state Senate, Eric Tarr voted against lowering our income taxes by 10%. But Tarr voted to increase his own pay by 15%. More for Eric Tarr, less for us. In his private business, Eric Tarr made at least $325,000 from the state of West Virginia while serving as state senator. A lot more for him. Slick politician Eric Tarr voted for politicians to take over our local

0: schools, voted to weaken an ethics bill to stop lobbyists from buying politicians, and took money from lobbyists. In the Republican primary on Tuesday, May 12th, drain the swamp. Say no to slick politician Eric Tarr. Vote for the real Republican, Dr. Philip Surface. 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

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Nah, I ain't drunk. Okay, maybe I do have a little buzz, but that's all.

0: Today's country, your 24 karat favorites, Hard Fight Hallelujah. It is Brandon Lake. Hope you had a great Mama's Day weekend. All the moms out there, did you put them to work? Yeah, there you go.
1: When we think about substance use disorder in West Virginia, we need everyone to come.

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7.5 WQBE. That's the sun looking good. We'll keep an eye on everything. Get the latest from Archer coming up. Plus another round of lunchtime trivia on the way. You

0: It's Justin Moore, Today's Country. Your 24 karat favorites, plenty more on the way. We'll get the rundown from Archer coming up here in just a second. Stand by. They got a big kayak tournament coming up. I want you to know about. You always need a good excuse to go fishing, and here's one. Okay. WQB Moses Auto Group invites you to the Brian Grayley Memorial Tournament that's going to be taking place Upper Mud River Lake. That's coming up Saturday. That's this Saturday, the 16th. It's all going to start up at Old Henry Campground. Tons of prizes for this one as you fish. And remember, Brian, details at WQBE.com. Check it out. Great cause and... yeah, a lot of good fishing.
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1: I'm meteorologist Ellen Archer. 25% chance of light rain ending by mid-morning with then clearing this afternoon, high 69. Tonight's skies are clear. We'll chill to 43. Tomorrow, sunny skies, warmer. High tomorrow, 76. Wednesday's 50-50 chance of storms and with the high at around 72 degrees. After Wednesday's cold front leaves, a few wet Thursday showers and then nicely sunny and dry Friday. I'm meteorologist Ellen Archer with the station 97.5 WQBE.

Country Boy. Right here with your country station, 97.5 WQB. Traffic looking pretty good in the country. I got nothing really to pass on. Everybody's doing their job. Thank you. Got lunchtime trivia coming up. Dot Nutrition up for grabs. Actually, I will tell you about that in a second. I'm getting ready to try something kind of cool here. Can't wait to taste some of this stuff. Made-to-order protein shakes and delicious energy-enhancing drinks and all that good stuff. Plus, I got something for you for lunchtime trivia. We're all going to learn something.

0: energy enhancing drinks and all that good stuff. Plus, I got something for you for lunchtime trivia. We're all going to learn something. This is cool. I can't wait to ask this one. It's coming up at noon with WQBE.
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2: A ceasefire on life support on Lisa Brady, Fox News. That's how President Trump describes the ceasefire with Iran moments ago, calling it unbelievably weak after each side rejected a counterproposal for ending the conflict.
3: After reading that piece of garbage they sent us, I didn't even finish reading it. I said, I'm not going to waste my time reading it.
2: He says his plan for Iran is simple, that they will not be allowed to have a nuclear weapon.
3: They think that, well, I'll get tired of this, or I'll get bored, or I'll have some pressure. But there's no pressure. There's no pressure at all. We're going to have a complete victory. We've already, in theory, had a complete victory from the military standpoint.
2: The president calls an ongoing U.S. blockade of Iranian ports genius, also just telling reporters Iran has told his administration only the U.S. and China have the ability to remove nuclear dust from underground sites that were hit during last year's Operation Midnight Hammer. Iranian officials have reportedly offered some concessions on their disputed nuclear program, but not what the U.S. has been asking for. American passengers from the cruise ship at the center of a hantavirus outbreak are now quarantined in Nebraska.
4: The passengers landing in Omaha, then bused to a federally funded quarantine unit at the University of Nebraska Medical Center, including one patient who's tested positive for the hantavirus, who's now in a biocontainment unit.
5: The risk of hantavirus to the general public remains very, very low.
4: Admiral Brian Christine, Assistant Secretary of

0: health.
1: The Andes variant of this virus does not spread easily, and it requires prolonged close contact with someone who is already symptomatic.
0: Two other Americans are being isolated in a biocontainment unit in Atlanta. Three people have died since the cruise ship virus outbreak began late last month.
2: Fox's Jeff Manasso. Other evacuees from the ship taken to other countries. A French woman who tested positive, not doing as well, her condition worsening in a hospital overnight. 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
3: 97.5 WQBE Charleston, online WQBE.com. Yep, time again for lunchtime trivia. Our little noon get together. We dig up something, try to learn something here, and also give you a chance to win. I've really been looking forward to this, and some of this will be personal because I've been a bad boy apparently with my health issues. My doc has got me like getting on track, and I found out that Dot Nutrition. I've been seeing stuff and seeing Christina out in the community doing all kinds of stuff. This week we're going to give you a $25 gift card to that, and she's in the studio. Are you sure you're willing to be here for this craziness?
4: I am.
3: Okay, because we get into some weird stuff here for Lunchtime Trivia now.
4: I'm ready.
3: And I gotta say, when you brought, what did you bring me? What am I drinking here?
4: That is a Sweet Magnolia Clean Energy Tea.
3: Okay, when they first told me about this, I thought, all this energy drinks and healthy stuff and no sugars. I didn't know it was just going to taste like, this is delicious.
4: It really is. You would think that it's full of sugar, but there's actually zero sugar, only 5 carbs and 25 calories.
3: Oh, you see, and this is, you do all kinds of stuff like this. What?
4: Yes.
3: Dot Nutrition, what are some of the go-to like drinks and teas and stuff like that?
4: So we offer a variety of protein shakes, protein coffees, clean energy teas, and protein snacks in the Poca Plaza down in Poca, West Virginia.
3: So this is like healthy, energy, safe.
4: Yes.
3: And what I wasn't expecting is this delicious.
4: Yes. It's hard to believe that healthy can taste so good.
3: Oh my gosh, guys, these are fantastic. I could just go get one of these, and this one's a cold one. You've got hot stuff as well.
4: Yes,
3: and,
4: sir. Yes. Mm. Hot teas, hot coffees.
3: Mm. Okay. Well, we're going to chat about that. And Dot Nutrition. I'm going to assume you're in Poca, and it's Dot. This has got to have something to do with my Poca dots over there.
4: Right? Oh, yes. Once a dot, always a dot.
3: Directly across from, I guess that's the middle school. There,
4: the middle school and the elementary school.
3: Okay.
4: Yes.
3: All right. Check them out. Open Monday through Sunday. You never get a break, do you?
4: No, we do not close.
3: It's all of those energy drinks.
4: Right. That's what keeps us going. Yes, sir.
3: Well, we got a $25 gift card today if you can figure this one out. Here's the question, and here, I'll ask you as well. So what came first? Would you believe roll-on deodorants? Okay. Yes, that deodorant helped inspire, and for a short period of time was actually what they used to make this. It has nothing to do with your drinks, by the way.
4: I hope not.
3: Okay. This one's kind of neat. I had no idea. I don't think they got any money, or maybe they should, but I don't know. Here it is. Roll-on deodorant. Deodorant, no. Helped inspire and for a short time was actually used to make this in the beginning. Give it a shot and good luck. It's Lunchtime Trivia.

0: another day of making your own rules with music that's doing the same.
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0: days like these.
1: Tonight's country, your 24 karat favorites. It's days like these. That is Luke Combs right here with the rabbits. Oh, we're having a good day today, man. I need to start off lunchtime trivia like this more often. Dot Nutrition this week, you find them right in Polka, right across from the middle school. They have made to order protein shakes, delicious energy enhancing drinks. I didn't realize how good these would be. Christina is here with me. Have you figured this trivia question out yet?
2: I have not. Okay. I stumped myself.
1: Okay, well, good. She's over there trying to look it up, and I told you I tried to make these Google-proof beforehand. Anyway, the question today is this. So what came first? Would you believe the answer was roll-on deodorant? Yes, deodorant. Helped inspire and for a short period of time was actually used to make this. Now, the answer is nothing like crazy. It's and honestly, it kind of makes sense what you know it. And it's so common that I'm going to guess all of you probably have been using this. Any idea what it could be? Lunchtime trivia. Q, hello.
3: Is it wallpaper?
1: Wallpaper? No, it has nothing to do with wallpaper. That's a neat guess. Why do you think wallpaper?
3: Oh, because I'm working on a bathroom. I'm taking off two layers of wallpaper and the adhesive. I thought maybe like a roll-on type.
1: You are kind of getting on track. Most people are thinking smell good. This wasn't so much for smell good stuff, okay? Thanks.
3: Okay, thanks. Baby powder.
1: Baby powder? No, I think baby powder was around a long time before this.
3: Is it glue sticks?
1: It's not glue sticks. I can see that guess. I can see it. It is something that probably all of you are going to use this week. Some of you may be using this now, in fact.
3: Diapers.
1: Well, it would be nice if diapers would smell better. So I see where you're going there. Yeah. But, it really has nothing to do with smell, all right? But roll-on deodorant was what first inspired this and how they used it to make this and was even some of the ingredients to make the early ones.
4: Lindy, I'm probably wrong. It's probably about a ballpoint pen.
1: Oh, that's a very good guess. So you're thinking about the rolly thing itself.
4: Yeah.
1: You are going down the right rabbit hole, but no, I think the ballpoint pens probably came around long before the sticks of deodorant. But the deodorant sticks inspired this and actually was used to make the early prototypes.
4: Yeah,
1: seriously. 304-344-9700 800-222-3697. And by the way, if you think this one's hard, wait until now. I know that I can get my extra boost, especially on a Monday, over at Dot Nutrition, which I've got you a $25 gift card. $25 gift card. What would you recommend them using that on over there?
2: I would definitely get myself a tea and one of our protein snacks to start the day.
1: Ooh, that's this thing. I haven't tried this thing, right?
2: Yeah, that's actually just one that's from our company that we use, which is Herbalife. But we make a lot of protein snacks in-house that are freshly made.
1: So this will help give you extra energy. This will taste wonderful. Yes. And it's good for you. And even though this, what I'm drinking tastes sweet, it's not...
2: No, okay. Nothing in there that's going to bother you.
1: Shoot, this is better to learn than the actual question for lunchtime trivia today. All right, and you really haven't figured it out yet, right?
2: I have not. No.
1: I'll give you a hint. If you've been watching me or in the studio, you've seen it. 9700. Good luck.

0: That was called MacArthur. Man, I'm loving that song. That's by Hardy and, yep, Eric Church. Love both of those artists. Hope you're doing good. Happy Monday. Welcome in. We're in the middle of lunchtime trivia. Giving away something really good. I just got my first taste of this from Dot Nutrition. Well, I got my first taste of one of many options. I was looking, Christina, on your Facebook page. That's actually a really good place for you to see stuff, some of the stuff you offer, correct?
1: It really is. We share a lot of menus and recipes on there.
0: Let's see. Black Widow, Summer Breeze, Boss Babe. What's that? Raspberry, orange, strawberry. You got like all the flavors, all the cool stuff.
1: We really do.
0: And you're open 7 days a week?
1: 7 days a week.
0: What
1: Monday
0: times?
1: Through Friday, 7 a.m. to 6 p.m. and Saturday and Sunday, 10 a.m. to 3 p.m.
0: And you'll find them right across from the Dots, right across from the middle school there in Polka. Maybe this is why the Polka Dots have been doing so well this year. They've got their energy boost that's healthy, not like dangerous stuff.
1: I have to agree. I've had a few kids that have had some PRs, and they've had my drinks before they beat those PRs.
0: You know, as a parent, too, I'll say this. My son, who's graduating actually this weekend, they've had a problem with the energy drinks, the cans of stuff. These aren't like that. This is a healthy choice for you.
1: For sure. I would definitely stay away from the gas station drinks.
0: Mm-hmm.
1: This is more of a healthy option for kids and adults.
0: And guys, I came in a cup that's sealed and I poke a straw in it and, ooh, this is going to be good. All right. I'm looking forward to trying some other stuff over there. But all right, let's get back to lunchtime trivia. So what came first? Would you believe it was a roll-on deodorant stick? I'm talking about deodorants. The roll-on kind actually helped inspire the creation of this. And for like the first bit, it was used for this. They even used parts of it for all of the prototypes. Any idea what we're talking about? Come on, you got to be figuring this out now. It has nothing to do with smelling good or bad. I will tell you that. Hello.
2: Tom, I've called in. Is it the ballpoint pen?
0: It's not. That's been around even longer than the deodorant stuff. But the inventor of this, he was trying to come up with a way to use this. Saw a roll of a stick of that roll-on deodorant, and then that led to his inspiration. And honestly, for the first like year or so, they actually used parts of that to make these.
2: I'm thinking it's the mouse for the computer.
0: A mouse for the computer?
2: Yes.
0: Why do you think a mouse for a computer?
2: Because it uses the little ball to roll around.
0: When they were trying to figure out this idea, at first it was super complicated, and there was all these gizmos and gadgets, and they estimated it would cost over $400 to make them, and they were talking to this designer, and he saw a stick of roll-on deodorant and went, hey! And they went with that idea. In fact, all the early prototypes used that little ball, I guess, out of his wife's sticks of deodorant. All of the original Apple mouses. Do you say mouse? Help me on here. Is it mouse or mouses or mice? Anyway, those little clicky things. All the early ones were using a ball out of a stick of deodorant. Yes! That is it. Who is this?
2: Bruce,
0: you got it, brother. I got you a $25 gift card to go check out Dot Nutrition. You'll find them over in Polka, actually right across from the middle school, 2843 Charleston Road, Suite 1, Polka. You actually have the owner here in the studio. They've got teas, they've got protein shakes, energy stuff. It's healthy, but I usually don't go healthy taste this good. And this is really, really good. I'm a diehard coffee guy, and this is going to give me even more and taste good. Sweet.
2: Right.
0: Wait until I start getting hooked on these. My trivia questions are going to be harder. 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

0: Ready to plan the ultimate weekend getaway? 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
4: I'm meteorologist Ellen Archer. 25% chance of light rain ending by mid-morning with then clearing this afternoon, high 69. Tonight's skies are clear. We'll chill to 43. Tomorrow, sunny skies, warmer. High tomorrow, 76. Wednesday's 50-50 chance of storms and with a high at around 72 degrees. After Wednesday's cold front leaves, a few wet Thursday showers and then nicely sunny and dry Friday. I'm meteorologist Ellen Archer with the station 97.5 WQBE.

Sunny skies, warmer, high tomorrow 76, Wednesday's 50-50 chance of storms, and with the high at around 72 degrees. After Wednesday's cold front leaves, a few wet Thursday showers, and then nicely sunny and dry Friday. I'm Peter Ronstadt, telling our truthy with the station 97.5 WQBE.

0: Atkins. Today's country, your 24 karat favorites. Man's looking good. I got up this morning, I'm like, Marshall kept on saying, well, it'll get better. Definitely better, looking beautiful. Traffic, nothing really to pass on right now. That's awesome. We'll keep an eye on it. Anything breaks, break right in, let you know. Back to the tunes next.
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2: A simple plan for Iran. I'm Lisa Brady, Fox News.
3: It's a very simple plan. Iran cannot have a nuclear weapon, and they won't have a nuclear weapon. And they didn't want to go that far.
2: President Trump says a diplomatic solution is very possible, but he calls a counterproposal from Iran a piece of garbage, despite reports Iran had offered some concessions on its nuclear program.
3: Look, I've had to deal with them 4 or 5 times. They change their mind. They're very dishonorable people, the leadership.
2: The president also telling reporters Iran thinks he'll get bored or be pressured. He says there's no pressure, predicting a complete victory and also predicting again that gas prices will drop like a rock once the conflict does end. In the meantime, he says he'll suspend the federal gas tax to help lower prices. 18 Americans are back on U.S. soil after weeks aboard a cruise ship at the center of a deadly hantavirus outbreak.
4: The Americans disembarked the crews in the Canary Islands Sunday and boarded a government medical flight to Nebraska, where all are quarantined, including one who tested positive for the hantavirus, who's being housed in a biocontainment unit at the University of Nebraska Medical Center, where

0: Governor Jim Pillen says a strong plan is in place for the initial assessment.
1: And we're working diligently to ensure no one leaves this security in an unsecured way at an inappropriate time.
0: Also ensuring the best care possible, two other passengers are being quarantined at Emory University in Atlanta.
2: Fox's Jeff Manasso. Other passengers taken to other countries, including a French woman who tested positive and is hospitalized, her condition worsening overnight. The California man accused of trying to kill the president at a D.C. dinner event pleads not guilty to multiple federal charges. An attorney entering the plea for Cole Allen, who was handcuffed and shackled during today's arraignment. 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
4: 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Things aren't so bad.
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Spice Country, your 24-karat favorites, traveling soldier. This is Cody Johnson. Capital City's number one. Let's do this thing. 66, sunshine looking good. It's Dirks.

0: Durham in today's country. Your 24 karat favorites all day long. Triple play on the way. Back at it in just seconds. Got that new King Brown, some Zach Top, some Joe Nichols. Stick around. We'll get to it next.
1: We have breaking news regarding State Senator Eric Tarr.
2: Politician Eric Tarr in Charleston voted against lowering our income taxes by 10%.
1: But get this, Senator Tarr also voted to increase his own pay by 15%.
2: More for him, less for us.
1: In his private business, Eric Tarr made at least $325,000 from the state of West Virginia while serving as state senator.
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1: This Tarr is too slick for West Virginia.
2: In the Republican primary on Tuesday, May 12th, say no to slick politician Eric Tarr.
1: Vote for the real Republican, the only true conservative.
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Kane Brown. Today's country, your 24 karat favorites, right here with the rabbits. Looking good. Here's Sam Hunt. 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
1: Ready with your country station. Crank it up in the house, man. We'll keep that country going for you. Check in with Al Archer in the Weather Center, man. It's starting to really look nice. We'll see about the rest of the week coming up.
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2: Good morning, I'm Meteorologist Alan Archer. Check for a mountain or forecast. Calling for a 25% rain ending about mid-morning and otherwise clearing this afternoon's high 69. Tonight clear at 43. How about a sunny 70? Tomorrow, and then Wednesday cold front moves through in the afternoon, a 50-50 chance of storms, Wednesday's high 72. I'm Peter Ronstadt, Alan Archer, here at the Weather Station, 97.5 WQBE.

0: yonder.
1: Cowboy songs, George Burge, right here with the rabbits. 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It's got to be this year's bird. 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It's got to be a West Virginia one. 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
2: Relief at the pump. I'm Lisa Brady, Fox News. President Trump wants to suspend the federal gas tax to help bring down soaring prices.
3: At least while the war with Iran continues to rattle the oil market, President Trump says he wants a suspension of the federal gas tax.
4: You know, it's a small percentage, but it's, you know, it's still money.
3: The federal tax on gasoline is just over 18 cents per gallon and would require action from Congress to suspend it. But there has been legislation introduced by both Republicans and Democrats to do just that. Still, President Trump says gas prices will drop quickly once the war is over and the vital Strait of Hormuz reopened.
2: Fox's Jared Halpern at the White House. The president says a ceasefire with Iran is on life support. Though he also says a diplomatic solution is very possible with Iran's leadership.
4: You have the moderates and you have the lunatics. And I think the moderates are more respected. The lunatics want to fight till the end. You know, it'll be a very quick fight.
2: This after rejecting Iran's latest proposal, calling it garbage and totally unacceptable.
5: The Wall Street Journal reports that the latest response doesn't resolve the U.S. demand for commitments in advance on the fate of Iran's nuclear program and its stockpile of highly enriched uranium.
2: Fox's Trey Yingst in Tel Aviv. Instead, the Iranians reportedly calling for 30 days of talks on nuclear issues. 18 Americans evacuated.

0: Evacuated from a cruise ship hit by a deadly hantavirus outbreak are now at special facilities in Nebraska and Atlanta.
1: Out of an abundance of caution, one individual who tested positive and then negative for hantavirus before returning to the States is inside the facility's biocontainment unit, but they want to reserve space for contingency. So two passengers traveling as a couple were taken to Emory University in Atlanta. One of them had reported symptoms but tested negative.
0: Fox's Jonathan Sari. Other countries monitoring other passengers and crew. 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
4: 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I mean, we just don't stay up that late. And if I'm up at 1:30, it's to pee and go right back to bed.
3: That's exactly right.
4: Bob, when's the last time you were up to 1:30 in the morning?
5: Recently. It's been recently.
4: Oh, no, not me. Uh-uh. No,
5: But I can't say why.
4: Okay.
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0: Everything I need. It's Chase Beckham right here with the Rabbits. Capital Civics number one. Dan and Shay coming up. Brand new it from them. Some Thomas Rhett, some Scotty McCreary on the way. Also on the way, have you marked the Putnam County Fair on your calendar yet? $15 gets you in. You get to enjoy all the rides, all the activities, and the live music. Drew Baldridge is going to be there and more. Listen up for all the details on how to win tickets to our Picnic with the Stars passes and stuff like that. That'll be coming up a little closer to the event, but definitely looking forward to that. That also means summer's on the way.
1: Lots of places can expose

0: living. Literally. 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And the best part? 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

0: Human Cody Johnson, 97.5 WQBE. I got plenty more. We'll get back to it in just seconds. Carrie Underwood, that new Ty Myers, Chris Young, and check in with our weather guru, Al Archer. I definitely enjoyed the weekend. Enjoying today. We'll see what he's got in store for us next.
1: 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And slick politician Eric Tarr does nothing. In the state Senate, Eric Tarr voted against lowering our income taxes by 10%. But Tarr voted to increase his own pay by 15%. 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In his private business, Eric Tarr made at least $325,000 from the state of West Virginia while serving as state senator. A lot more for him. Slick politician Eric Tarr voted for politicians to take over our local schools, voted to weaken an ethics bill to stop lobbyists from buying politicians, and took money from lobbyists. In the Republican primary on Tuesday, May 12th, drain the swamp. Say no to slick politician Eric Tarr. 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
3: Good afternoon. I'm meteorologist Alan Archer. So we take a look at our Mountaineer forecast. Partly sunny this afternoon. Temperatures top out about 69. Tonight clear. Chilly low at 41. Tomorrow, the sun's out. The winds are light southwesterly, 5 to 8 miles an hour to bring us up to 77. We'll climb up Wednesday, a 70% chance of rain, and with the high at around 67 degrees. Temperatures much cooler Thursday behind that cold front.

0: Fast Cars and Freedom. I'm getting ready to tear it loose myself. Billy's coming up next. 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Enjoy. 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Have a wonderful, blessed day, my friends. I'll see you tomorrow.
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0: 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Coming up, another No Talk Triple Play, including Corey Kent's Rocky Mountain Low. 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
1: 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Relax. 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I've been handling car and truck accidents for over 25 years. Every year, I collect millions and millions of dollars for my car wreck

0: husband, father, and Christian, constitutional conservative Chris Pritt is one of us. 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A rock-solid fiscal conservative, Chris Pritt has voted against every single tax increase at the Capitol. And as inflation drives the cost of everything up, Chris Pritt has fought to lower property taxes to protect our wallets and bring hardworking families some relief. 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Pro-gun, because the Second Amendment is a constitutional right. Pro-Trump, because the MAGA movement is finally putting America first, crushing the woke transgender DEI left, and securing the border to keep our communities safe from illegals and the drugs and crime that come with them. On Tuesday, May 12th, in the Republican primary, vote for rock-solid pro-Trump conservative Chris Pritt for state Senate.
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0: 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Hold up.
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7: Hi, good afternoon. I'm meteorologist Alan Archer. So we take a look at our mountain air forecast. Partly sunny this afternoon. Temperatures top out about 69. Tonight, clear. Chilly low at 41. Tomorrow, the sun's out. The winds are light southwesterly, 5 to 8 miles an hour to bring us up to 77. We'll cloud up Wednesday, a 70% chance of rain, and with the high at around 67 degrees. Temperatures much cooler Thursday behind that cold front. A high barely up to a showery 54. I'm meteorologist Alan Archer at the weather station, 97.5 WQBE.

0: 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I know a lot of people have already gotten their birds. You get one per day is the limit and two per season. So safe hunting. 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

0: Academy on Facebook. And don't miss Open House this Tuesday from 6 to 8. 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
14: And sanctions. Lisa Brady, Fox News. The White House says the president is in no rush on Iran after he rejected Iran's latest peace proposal as garbage, now calling a ceasefire unbelievably weak.
15: After recent attacks on U.S. warships and here on the UAE in the past week, President Trump says the ceasefire is on life support. He also had this message for his critics.
16: They think that, well, I'll get tired of this, or I'll get bored, or I'll have some pressure, but there's no pressure. There's no pressure at all. We're going to have a complete victory.
15: Now, here are the terms that were a non-starter for the president, as reported by Iranian state media. The U.S. was supposed to pay for Iranian war damage, recognition of Iranian sovereignty over the Strait of Hormuz, end of U.S. sanctions, and the release of Iran's blocked assets.
14: Fox's Lucas Tomlinson in Dubai. The Iranians also reportedly calling for 30 days of negotiations on nuclear issues instead of front-loaded guarantees the U.S. wants. President Trump saying again today Iran will not be allowed to have a nuclear weapon. The U.S. Treasury Department announcing new sanctions on multiple entities and individuals accused of aiding Iran's oil shipments to China. This as the president prepares to head to Beijing tomorrow for a summit with President Xi.
16: I have a great relationship with President Xi. We're doing a lot of business, but it's smart business. We used to be taken advantage of for years with our previous presidents, and now we're doing great with China. We make a lot of money with China.
14: Their summit expected to address many issues, including Iran, Russia, and Taiwan, and trade. The U.S. Supreme Court just extending access to a widely used abortion pill at least until Thursday, while justices review the challenge to restrictions on that pill. Also just getting word Democrats in Virginia are asking the High Court to invalidate a state Supreme Court ruling that blocked an effort to draw new congressional maps. Stocks finish higher, the Dow up 95 points at the bell, new records for the S&P and the NASDAQ. 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

t-shirt, wondering who's gonna kiss who first. You know what I'm talking about. 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It's butterflies and Bud Lights under the stars and on the stripes of a

0: 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Coming up, we're going to talk a little bit about these gas prices. My goodness, what it cost you to fill up the tank today.
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0: 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I feel you. But first, another no-talk triple play, including the band Perry's latest. 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

0: is brought to you by Farmer Klein and Campbell. Injured?
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2: Thank you, singing people. Got a couple of crashes in the last 20, 25 minutes. 1500 block of Greenbrier Street. There's one there. There is a crash with injuries. Canal Turnpike, Union Carbide Drive there in South Charleston, just before the roundabouts there on the hill where you come out of the old carbide. So avoid that if you can. Interstate 64 traffic is slow both east and westbound at Oakwood. So a little bit of tie up there. Going to cost you maybe a minute or so getting through there, but that's it. Everything else, once you're past, it looks good. We'll keep you updated from the traffic center at 97.5 WQBE.

0: Psychological, the band Perry. It's great to hear them back on the radio with something new, huh? Yeah, wrapped up the No Talk Triple Play on 97.5 WQBE. What up with these gas prices? Wow, talking about ridiculous. Now, you've heard on TV where elderly people say things, you know, at times they're so tough that they have to choose between weed and food. No, wait, that's their meds and food. My bad. All right, yeah, they got to choose between meds and food, right? Well, it's getting to that point where I might not be able to get to work. I don't think I make enough money to afford the gas to get to work to make not enough money to get to work. But don't worry. A couple of years ago, charity bowling tournament, Town and Country Lanes there in Nitro. I won me one of them there mountain bikes. Oh, yeah. I haven't rode it yet, but I'm fixing to. It's getting close. I'm going to have to hop on that bad boy, dodge some potholes or 1,000 from cross lanes to Charleston. Just trying to figure out how long is it going to take me to ride 14 miles. Might have to leave at noon.
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2: 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Pro-gun, because the Second Amendment is a constitutional right. Pro-Trump, because the MAGA movement is finally putting America first, crushing the woke transgender DEI left, and securing the border to keep our communities safe from illegals and the drugs and crime that come with them. 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
4: Good afternoon, I'm meteorologist Alan Archer. So we take a look at our mountain air forecast. The sky is partly sunny this afternoon. Temperatures top out about 69. Tonight, clear, chilly low at 41. Tomorrow, the sun's out. The winds are light southwesterly, 5 to 8 miles an hour to bring us up to 77. We'll cloud up Wednesday, a 70% chance of rain, storms, and with the high at around 67 degrees. Temperatures much cooler Thursday behind that cold front. A high barely up to a showery 54. I'm meteorologist Alan Archer at the weather station, 97.5 WQBE.

that's got to be true, right? Most Americans don't feel truly their happiest until their early 50s. How about that? Tim McGraw now on WQBE.

0: the Painter, Kojo, our 2025 CMA Male Vocalist of the Year. Love that song. All right, got a lot of things in store for you this afternoon. We're going to discuss Father's Day. We got through Mother's Day, and there's a whole big thing on the internet that, there's different views between which is more important, Mother's Day or Father's Day, and how do we celebrate? That's definitely different. All right, that's coming up in the 5 o'clock hour. First, in just a moment, we'll check your Monday afternoon traffic with Bob Hamilton. See what this good-looking guy's got to tell you. Hey, Billy Brown here, and I've got something you have got to check out this summer that's new and great for the whole family. Right across the river in Ohio, they've got 76 state parks, every single one of them free. 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

0: I'm Michael Jarugge, and I'm running for state senate because I believe our kids deserve real opportunities right here at home. I'm focused on what matters most to us, creating good-paying jobs, strengthening our schools, investing in roads, bridges, and infrastructure. As a small business owner, I know what it means to work hard, meet a payroll, and fight for growth, and I'll bring that same work ethic to the state senate.
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1: Ramped up legal fights over new maps. I'm Lisa Brady, Fox News. Democrats in Virginia asking the U.S. Supreme Court to invalidate last week's ruling from the state Supreme Court, which blocked new congressional maps on a procedural issue. Also just getting word that Alabama is asking the U.S. Supreme Court to intervene in a redistricting fight. And one more note from the high court, access to an abortion pill is being extended for now, at least until Thursday, while the review of restrictions on mifepristone continues. Federal health officials pushing back on concern that cuts to federal agencies may be hurting preparedness to deal with a hantavirus outbreak.
2: The Centers for Disease Control and Prevention and the Department of Health and Human Services, including, here's who Trump fired, cruise ship inspectors, port health station staff, disease detectives, and others.
1: Senate Minority Leader Chuck Schumer, Medicaid and Medicare Administrator Dr. Mehmet Oz telling reporters,
3: the country's prepared, the CDC is focused on it, and the agency is well aware of the opportunities to actually treat this problem, not just try to prevent it in the future, but treat it if it happens now.
1: 16 U.S. citizens evacuated from the cruise ship hit by a deadly outbreak are now at a special hospital in Nebraska for monitoring. Two others at a facility in Atlanta. Discouraging words about the ceasefire with Iran.
4: After rejecting a counteroffer from Iran over the weekend, President Trump tells me the ceasefire is now on life support.
5: Where the doctor walks in and says, sir, your loved one has approximately a 1% chance of living.
4: The president calls the latest proposal from Iran totally unacceptable and garbage.
1: Fox's Jared Halpern at the White House. Until the conflict ends, the president says he would support a temporary suspension of the federal gas tax to help lower prices. Missouri Republican Senator Josh Hawley just proposing a bill that would do that. 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
6: Good afternoon. I'm meteorologist Alan Archer. So we take a look at our mountain air forecast. The sky is partly sunny this afternoon. Temperatures top out at about 69. Tonight, clear, chilly low at 41. Tomorrow, the sun's out. The winds are light southwesterly, 5 to 8 miles an hour to bring us up to 77. We'll cloud up Wednesday, a 70% chance of rain, storms, and with a high at around 67 degrees. Temperatures much cooler Thursday behind that cold front, a high barely up to a showery 54. I'm meteorologist Alan Archer at the weather station, 97.5 WQB.
7: Thank you, weatherman. I'm Bob Hamilton in the traffic center for WQBE. No crashes reported right at this moment. You've got real heavy traffic, 64 westbound at Oakwood. Probably going to be about 5 extra minutes to get from the bridge over to the corridor if you're going that way. Everything else looking good. We'll keep you updated with it here in the traffic center at 97.5 WQBE. 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

Workday's done. It's time for fun. Come on. Let's ride. Westbound. May need your sunglasses. Visor's down. Gotta stop by the gas station. Get some lottery tickets. Good luck with that. Gotta stop by the gas station and get some gas. Might have to remortgage the house. 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

0: Toby Keith on 97.5 WQBE. Coming up, we'll look at the differences between Mother's Day and Father's Day. You always know that when it comes to guys, doesn't matter if it's Father's Day, birthday, Christmas, you can always get them tools, you know, stuff we can use. That's cool, all right? Doesn't have to be any kind of romance or anything like that. Just tools are good, anything that we can put to use, or even golf clubs, bowling balls, things like that. But first, another no-talk triple play, including Dustin Lynch's Easy to Love. We'll kick it all off with Sam Hunt after we take a look at your Monday afternoon traffic with Bob Hamilton on 97.5 WQBE.
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1: 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You made it through Mother's Day weekend. Hope you had a great weekend. You showed mom, if she's still with you, some love. If not, maybe you visited and took some flowers to where your mom is now. All right. There's a lot of ways of celebrating mom and showing mom your love for her. And Father's Day is right around the corner. A lot of people feel that Mother's Day. That's what's important. Not Father's Day. There's a big difference, they say. Here's one. It's kind of a Facebook funny for us.
2: Mother's Day and Father's Day should not be equal things. 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
6: I'm meteorologist Alan Archer, so we take a look at our mountain forecast. Tonight, skies are clear, and with a cold high-pressure system moving overhead by morning, a chilly low at 41. Tomorrow, the sun's out, the winds are light southwesterly, 5 to 8 miles an hour to bring us up to 77. Then with the cold front arriving sunset Wednesday, a 70% chance of rain, storms, and with the high at around 67 degrees. Temperatures much cooler Thursday behind that cold front, a high barely up to a showery 54. I'm meteorologist Alan Archer with you, the station 97.5 WQBE.

0: We were us. Keith Urban and the lady who closed out the 100th annual West Virginia State Fair last year, Miranda Lambert, did a fantastic job, too. You know, WQBE is teamed up with Poca Valley, recognizing teachers around the valley with our Teacher of the Month campaign. 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Our latest Teacher of the Month, Christy Mullins, third grade teacher, Holtz Elementary in Charleston. God bless you. Good on you, girl. Keep up the great work. You definitely deserve it. Teacher of the Month, Christy Mullins from Poca Valley and WQBE.
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0: The Zoo and Zumbezi Bay two-day pass now at columbuszoo.org.
1: We can't afford Eric Tarr. Skyrocketing electric bills, higher insurance, increasing food cost. And slick politician Eric Tarr does nothing. In the state Senate, Eric Tarr voted against lowering our income taxes by 10%. But Tarr voted to increase his own pay by 15%. More for Eric Tarr, less for us. In his private business, Eric Tarr made at least $325,000 from the state of West Virginia while serving as state senator. A lot more for him. Slick politician Eric Tarr voted for politicians to take over our local schools, voted to weaken an ethics bill to stop lobbyists from buying politicians, and took money from lobbyists. In the Republican primary on Tuesday, May 12th, drain the swamp. Say no to slick politician Eric Tarr. 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
2: Bob Hamilton's traffic is brought to you by Farmer, Klein, and Campbell. Injured?
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4: Thank you, singing people. You got two crashes at Oakwood. One northbound, one southbound. And we're talking about on the corridor. The one southbound, the bottom of the Oakwood exit ramp, and the one northbound is in the curve there on the ramp itself as you come toward the Oakwood Bridge. So both those are going to cause you a lot of delay getting to and from Oakwood and Quarter G. Give yourself extra time there. Get an alternate route. The rest of the valley's in good shape. We'll keep you updated as necessary from the Traffic Center at 97.5 WQBE.

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1: It a piece of garbage. I'm Lisa Lacera, Fox News. President Trump reacting to the latest response from Iran to the U.S. peace proposal.
2: I didn't even finish reading it. I said, I'm not going to waste my time reading it. I would say it's one of the weakest right now. It's on life support.
1: The president has warned bombings would resume if there is no deal with Iran. That includes Tehran's inability to obtain a nuclear weapon. On gas prices, the president has a plan to bring them down.
3: At least while the war with Iran continues to rattle the oil market, President Trump says he wants a suspension of the federal gas tax.
2: You know, it's a small percentage, but it's still money.
3: The federal tax on gasoline is just over 18 cents per gallon and would require action from Congress to suspend it. But there has been legislation introduced by both Republicans and Democrats to do just that. Still, President Trump says gas prices will drop quickly once the war is over and the vital Strait of Hormuz reopened.
1: Fox's Jared Halpern at the White House. Wall Street, the Dow gained 95. The Nasdaq added 27. The S&P plus 13 as oil prices rose over $100 a barrel as the Iran conflict drags on. Two passengers traveling together on the cruise ship infected with hantavirus have been transported to Emory University in Atlanta. The rest taken to a hospital in Nebraska.
4: The remaining 15 passengers are staying in more hotel-like accommodations here at Nebraska Medical Center for observation, and health officials say these safety protocols will keep the risk of the disease spreading to the general public very low.
1: Fox's Jonathan Seri in Omaha. Three people on board the ship died. Virginia Democrats have filed an emergency appeal with the U.S. Supreme Court seeking to stop a lower court ruling invalidating their redrawn congressional maps, and the high court leaving a woman's access to a widely used abortion pill on touch until at least Thursday. 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
5: 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Can't wait to see and hear this guy live at the Coliseum August 21st. He's Jason Aldean on 97.

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0: Today's country and your 24 karat favorites, 97.5 WQBE. Coming up, another no talk triple play, including Nate Smith's latest after midnight. We'll kick it all off with Chris Young next.
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3: A friend of mine was having a bit of marital tension in his household. And he was trying to figure out just what to do about it.
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3: In the course of our conversation, I said to him, "You know, quite often God speaks to us through our wives." My friend looked at me and he said, "Oh, yeah? Well, I'm pretty sure God doesn't use that kind of language."
5: What can $5 plus some change buy at Tutor's? 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

0: husband, father, and Christian, constitutional conservative Chris Pritt is one of us. That's why he puts our Mountain State values of faith, family, and hard work first. A rock-solid fiscal conservative, Chris Pritt has voted against every single tax increase at the Capitol. And as inflation drives the cost of everything up, Chris Pritt has fought to lower property taxes to protect our wallets and bring hardworking families some relief. Pro-life, because life is God's to give, not man's to take. Pro-gun, because the Second Amendment is a constitutional right. Pro-Trump, because the MAGA movement is finally putting America first, crushing the woke transgender DEI left, and securing the border to keep our communities safe from illegals and the drugs and crime that come with them. On Tuesday, May 12th, in the Republican primary, vote for rock-solid pro-Trump conservative Chris Pritt for state Senate.
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After Midnight, Nate Smith wrapped up the No Talk Triple Play on 97.5 WQBE. He's going to be at the Coliseum August 21st. 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
1: What a beautiful morning for fishing. 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Uh-huh. There's a fish right there.
0: There you go. Wait a minute.
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3: I'm meteorologist Alan Archer. So we take a look at our mountain air forecast. Tonight, skies are clear, and with a cold high-pressure system moving overhead by morning, a chilly low at 41. Tomorrow, the sun's out. The winds are light southwesterly, 5 to 8 miles an hour to bring us up to 77. Then with the cold front arriving sunset Wednesday, a 70% chance of rain, storms, and with the high at around 67 degrees. Temperatures much cooler Thursday behind that cold front, a high barely up to a showery 54. I'm meteorologist Alan Archer at the weather station, 97.5 WQ. 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

0: Train.
1: Josh Turner on 97.5 WQBE. I am Billy Brown. God bless you. Thank you so much for listening this afternoon. 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
3: 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State Senator Eric Tarr voted to increase his own pay, but against lowering our income taxes. And Tarr's company got paid at least $325,000 from the state of West Virginia since he's been in the legislature. In the Republican primary, drain the swamp. 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

0: 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Hey, we got details on our latest Poca Valley Teacher of the Month. We'll tell you who it is coming up.
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0: country, your 24 karat favorites, 97.5 to QB. Welcome to your night show. It's Jason Murphy. And here we go on this day in country music history back in 1996. This country singer was inducted into the Grand Ole Opry. The American country music singer and songwriter, guitarist, was initially a backing musician for Dottie West. He also worked with Chet Atkins, among other folks, before beginning his solo career back in the late 70s. Who are we talking about tonight? 304-344-9700. If you know, give us a call toll-free, 800-222-3697.
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0: Tim McGraw. It is today's country, your 24-karat favorites. 97.5 to QBE, and on this day back in 1996, this country singer was inducted into the Grand Ole Opry. American country music singer, songwriter, guitarist. Initially, was a backing musician for Dottie West. Who are we talking about tonight? Let's go to the phones. Hello.
1: Hey, buddy, it was Steve Warner.
0: Steve Warner, 1996, got inducted into the Grand Ole Opry.
1: Yeah.
0: What's your favorite Steve Warner song?
1: Gosh, I would have to say Some Fools Never Learn, even though when I was a kid, I really loved Driving and Crying.
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5: I'm meteorologist Alan Archer, so we take a look at our Mountaineer forecast now. Tonight's skies are clear, chilly low at 41. Tomorrow the sun's out, the winds are light southwesterly, 5 to 8 miles an hour to bring us up to 77. We'll cloud up Wednesday, a 70% chance of rain, storms, and with a high at around 67 degrees. Temperatures much cooler Thursday behind that cold front, a high barely up to a showery 54. I'm meteorologist Alan Archer at the weather station, 97.5 WQBE.

congratulations to our latest WQE Poca Valley Teacher of the Month, Miss Christy Mullins, third grade teacher over at Holtz Elementary in Charleston. Congratulations.

0: Congratulations, Christy. And if you want to nominate somebody for our next Teacher of the Month before the school season runs out, WQBE.com tonight.
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